0: Rising stars have scattered seeds at the French Tennis Open. Brazilian teenager João Fonseca has eliminated 15th seed Casper Ruud, while 20-year-old Jakub Mensik has dispatched 11th-seeded Andrei Rublev, both making the men's quarterfinals. The Warriors aren't making any excuses for a 2018 NRL loss to Penrith and Sydney, despite having three tries disallowed. Jacob Duffy is an Indian Premier League champion after helping the Royal Challengers Bengaluru to a second successive title. That's sport. I'm Sandy Hodge.
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2: Your coastal forecast for sea area, Fovo, westerly 15 knots, turning northeast 15 later on this evening, easing to variable 10 later on. Northeast swell 2 metres, long period southwest swell 1 metre. Tomorrow, Tuesday, variable 10 knots, becoming westerly 15 later on. Your Met Service forecast for Southland, mostly cloudy with occasional rain, clearing but remaining cloudy throughout the day today. A low of 10 degrees. Tomorrow, Tuesday, occasional rain, clearing to cloudy periods with the odd shower in the morning. High of 14 with a low of 4. And to Wednesday, looking mostly fine and clear. A high of 13 with a low of 7.
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Talking Heads, and she was. Afternoon, kia ora. This is Hokanui for Monday. G'day, it's Liam here with you through until 6 o'clock tonight. Thanks for having us on. Guns N' Roses to come in a few mo's. My thanks to Aaron Gardner for taking us through the morning, and you've got me through till 6. First, let's keep it going with the best music mix continuing. Taylor Swift, Shake It Off on Hokanui.

0: Ed Sheeran's Shivers on Hokanui, the home of the country, with Jamie Mackay, back with you tomorrow afternoon from midday. Pleasure to be here with you through until 6 o'clock tonight. 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Of course, King's Birthday, long weekend, public holiday today. So, no, Jamie, back in with you tomorrow from midday. 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

0: Bryan Adams and Mel C with When You're Gone. Right across your Monday afternoon, it's Liam here with you through until 6 o'clock tonight. Playing you the best music mix, which rolls on ahead of the news at 1 o'clock. We got Foreigner Classic to come. I Want to Know What Love Is. Shaboozy and Jelly Roll country tune, Amen. And love this one from Flo Rida and Sia. It's called Wild Ones. It's here for you next.
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0: 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Afternoon, it's Liam here with you through till 6. The latest news here for you next at 1. After that, the soundtrack. It's your Monday afternoon rolls on next with Sons of Zion and Jackson Owen. Love on the Run to come for you after the news. Alongside Nickelback, Saving Me, and Casey and the Sunshine Band, Give It Up, is here for you at 10 past 1. Coldplay tune, though, Clocks. It's here for you straight after the latest in news, sport and weather, which is up next.
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10: In this update, the King's Birthday road toll is sitting at its highest point in a decade after rising to seven. Two separate early morning crashes have claimed the lives of three people in the Ruapehu district and one person on Waiheke Island. A person also died in Wairake, north of Taupō, last night, and two people died on Friday evening in crashes in Allenton near Dunedin and in Taupō. Claudia O'Neill has more.
11: Superintendent Steve Greeley says it's a sobering reminder for those travelling home today to take care. He says speeding, not using your seatbelt, being distracted or driving impaired are the four main contributors to accidents on the road and might be the difference between you getting home safely or not.
10: Much of the country is being urged to prepare for heavy rain as a significant weather system moves in. Orange heavy rain warnings are in place for Northland, Tasman, Taranaki, Buller and Westland through until tomorrow. Up to 200 millimetres of rain is expected in Northland, with authorities warning motorists to take extra care on the roads. Meteorologist Alan Bailey says the top of the South Island is also in the grip of heavy rain.
12: For the Tasman district, already well over 100 mils in places down there, and expecting another 100 to 150, but possibly 250 in the ranges.
10: A raft of visa changes are kicking in today. The government's extending minimum English language requirements under the accredited employer work visa to skill level 3 roles like peer support workers or ski patrollers. Kate Rickard has more.
13: Investor migrants coming in under the Active Investor Plus growth visa will also be able to allocate 20% of their investment to philanthropic gifts, with the rest going to higher growth assets. Another change will see the total cost of applying for a visitor visa for Pacific nationals drop from $216 to $161 for a 12-month period.
10: That's news.
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10: In sport, Kiwi sprinter Zoe Hobbs has been a late withdrawal from the latest Diamond League Athletics meeting after feeling sick upon arrival in Morocco. Hobbs is expected to be fit and firing for upcoming meets, while Tom Walsh is keen to bounce back after placing sixth in the men's shot put.
15: Essentially the same fields off to Rome, so there's a little bit of redemption after these first two Diamond Leagues in my corner to take care of there.
10: Marcus Armstrong has been the best of the Kiwi drivers in IndyCar's Detroit Grand Prix, finishing 11th. Scott Dixon couldn't complete the race, while Scott McLaughlin finished 19th after clashing with former teammate Will Power when he was among the leaders. Discus great Beatrice Faumuina has been named a companion of the New Zealand Order of Merit in the King's Birthday Honours. That's sport. I'm Sandy Hodge.
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16: Your coastal forecast for sea area Fofo, westerly 15 knots, turning northeast 15 later on this evening, easing to variable 10 later on. Northeast swell 2 metres, long period southwest swell 1 metre. Tomorrow, Tuesday, variable 10 knots, becoming westerly 15 later on. Your Met Service forecast for Southland, mostly cloudy with occasional rain, clearing but remaining cloudy throughout the day today. A low of 10 degrees. Tomorrow, Tuesday, occasional rain, clearing to cloudy periods with the odd shower in the morning. High of 14 with a low of 4. And to Wednesday, looking mostly fine and clear, a high of 13 with a low of 7.
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Tracy and the Sunshine Band there. It's Give It Up. And this is Hawkanui for a Monday. It's Liam with you through until 6 o'clock tonight. Nickelback to come in a few moments' time as the best music mix continues on for you. First, though, Olivia Dean's A Couple Minutes playing for you now on Hawkanui.

0: ABBA's Dancing Queen right here on Hokanui for a Monday. It's Liam with you through until 6 o'clock tonight. I remember we are the home of the country with Jamie Mackay back with you tomorrow afternoon from midday. Of course, public holiday today, so no Jamie today, back in tomorrow from midday. Pleasure to be here with you right across your afternoon, playing you the best music mix, and it continues on for you with U2 and a few Mo's alongside Role Model and Andy Grammer's Fresh Eyes playing for you next on Hokanui.
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0: heart. It's Alone. It's Liam with you right across your Monday afternoon, filling in, of course, for Peter Mac on your King's birthday. Public holiday, pleasure to be here with you. He'll be back with you this time tomorrow afternoon, very soon. Drax Project before the news at 2 o'clock alongside Michael Jackson and Beat It. He is just having a massive resurgence on the top 40 charts after that movie documentary thing that's released recently. Pink and Perfect, though, it's here for you in 2.5 minutes.
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0: 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G'day, it's Liam here with you through till 6. The latest news here for you next at 2. After that, the soundtrack to your Monday afternoon rolls on next with Dave Dobbins, Loyal to Come. Rosé and Bruno Mars in with Appetite a bit later on. And Alex Warren with Fever Dream. His breakthrough single is here at 10 past 2. Katy Perry's The One That Got Away, though, is here for you straight after the latest in news, sport and weather, which is up next.
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13: In this update, the top of both islands is facing the worst of a widespread rain system. Orange heavy rain warnings are in place for Northland, Tasman, Taranaki, Buller and Westland. Heavy rain watches cover much of the North Island and Fiordland. Strong winds are also expected in Auckland, Northland, Tongariro and Taranaki later this afternoon. Met Service meteorologist Alan Bailey says many of the warnings continue overnight, with Northland remaining in place until 5am.
14: There's been quite a bit of rain in places up there already, about 80 mils in Kaitaia in the last 12 hours.
13: The King's Birthday road toll is sitting at its highest point in a decade after rising to 7. Two separate early morning crashes have claimed the lives of three people in the Ruapehu district and one person on Waiheke Island. A person also died in Wairakei, north of Taupō, last night, and two died on Friday evening in crashes in Allenton near Dunedin and in Taupō. Superintendent Steve Greeley says it's a sobering reminder for those travelling home today to take care. He says speeding, not using your seatbelt, being distracted or driving impaired are the four main contributors to accidents on the road and might be the difference between you getting home safely or not. Reflections from broadcaster Barry Soper as four decades of political journalism are honoured. News Talk ZB's senior political correspondent has been named an officer of the New Zealand Order of Merit in the King's Birthday's honours, recognising his coverage of major events over 43 years. Soper says he began his journalism career in 1969, the same year man landed on the moon after deciding police college wasn't for him.
15: Simply ran into somebody on Irk Street in Gore, and I wasn't irked by it because I ended up as a result becoming a journalist because he was the Gore correspondent for the Southland Times.
13: That's news.
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13: In sport, cricket legend Virat Kohli is celebrating his teammates after becoming Indian Premier League champions for the second year running. Kohli scored an unbeaten 75 to help the Royal Challengers Bengaluru down the Gujarat Titans by 5 wickets in the grand final. Black Caps paceman Jacob Duffy opened the bowling and set the tone, with Kohli telling Sky Sport the whole team trusts each other.
17: You don't need to be the one to step up every time. There's guys behind you, around you, who can win games of cricket for you. We have so many Man of the Match awards spread throughout the group as well.
13: ANZ Premiership frustration from the Steel as extra time snapped up their chance in receiving a bonus point in their loss to the Mystics last night. A thriller saw the Aucklanders take top spot on the table after beating the hosts 61-53. That's sport. I'm Sandy Hodge.
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18: Your coastal forecast for sea area Fofo, westerly 15 knots, turning northeast 15 later on this evening, easing to variable 10 later on. Northeast swell 2 metres, long period southwest swell 1 metre. Tomorrow, Tuesday, variable 10 knots, becoming westerly 15 later on. Your Met Service forecast for Southland, mostly cloudy with occasional rain, clearing but remaining cloudy throughout the day today. A low of 10 degrees. Tomorrow, Tuesday, occasional rain, clearing to cloudy periods with the odd shower in the morning. High of 14 with a low of 4. Into Wednesday, looking mostly fine and clear. A high of 13 with a low of 7.
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Alex Warren and Fever Dream right here on Hawkanui for a Monday. Liam here through until 6. Rosé Bruno Mars to continue the best music mix. First though, Lifehouse and Hanging By Moments. Yeah.

0: Alanis Morissette and Head Over Feet. This is Hawke Nui, the home of Chitty for breakfast. She's back in with you tomorrow morning from 6 a.m. afternoon. It's Liam with you through until 6 o'clock tonight. Of course, Chitty back in tomorrow morning from 6 a.m. and she's got a jam-packed show for you, so make sure you tune in. Of course, Sporting Rap will be on the show, and the Little Locker Room as well will be on tomorrow morning from 6 a.m. so make sure you tune in with Chitty for breakfast. Hello Sailor on the way, Shawn Mendes and Marshmallow and Kane Brown all up next on Southland's Hawke Nui.
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0: Creed there. It's with arms wide open. Right across your Monday afternoon, it's Liam here with you through until 6 o'clock tonight. Right across your King's birthday long weekend. Pleasure to be here with you. Filling in for Peter Mack. He's back in with you tomorrow afternoon, of course. Before the news at 3, Bon Jovi to come, Bad Medicine, Donovan Frankenrider to come, It Don't Matter, and a country tune from Shaboozy. His latest one, Born to Die, is up next.
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0: 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Afternoon, it's Liam here with you through until 6. The latest news here for you next at 3 o'clock. After that, the soundtrack to your Monday afternoon rolls on next with Olivia Dean's Man I Need. She is in a bit later on with If I Could Turn Back Time. And a classic from the boss, Bruce Springsteen, Dancing in the Dark, plays for you at 10 past 3. Fat Freddy's dropped Kiwi Tune, It's Wandering Eye. It's here for you straight after the latest news, sport and weather, which is up next.
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8: In this update, the long weekend road toll has risen to 7, its highest level in recent years. Police have now confirmed 3 people have died, 2 others are seriously injured, and 1 is missing after 2 cars collided on State Highway 1 in the Central Plateau before 3 this morning. The road has been reopened about 5 kilometres north of Wairu. A search is underway for the person who's unaccounted for. Claudia O'Neill has more.
9: One person died early this morning on Waiheke Island, another in Wairake north of Taupō last night. On Friday evening, 2 people died in separate crashes in Allenton near Dunedin and in Taupō. The road toll officially ends at 6 tomorrow morning.
8: Much of the country is being urged to prepare for heavy rain as a significant weather system moves in. Orange heavy rain warnings are in place for Northland, Tasman, Taranaki, Buller and Westland through until tomorrow. Up to 200 millimetres of rain is expected in Northland, with authorities warning motorists to take extra care on the roads. Meteorologist Alan Bailey says the top of the South Island is also in the grip of heavy rain.
10: For the Tasman district, already well over 100 mils in places down there, and expecting another 100 to 150, but possibly 250 in the ranges.
8: There may be a silver lining to the fuel crisis for New Zealand ski season. NZ Ski says season pass sales remain strong despite uncertainty around rising fuel costs. Demand from Australia has softened slightly on last year's surge of 32%, but the company says bookings are still solid. Chief Executive Paul Anderson says they're closely tracking how fuel prices will impact staff and guests.
11: Some of the Australians that we're talking to are saying that they are keener to come to New Zealand than book a longer haul trip to Japan or North America. So there may be some positive impacts.
8: That's news.
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8: In sport, the women's singles at Roland Garros will see Aryna Sabalenka face a resurgent Naomi Osaka in a fourth round battle tomorrow morning. Craig Gabriel discusses the competitive fourth round matchups from Paris.
13: Nothing else on the schedule comes close to attention grabbing than Sabalenka Osaka. The world number one won their two matches this year, and the only time Osaka had a win was 8 years ago. Osaka didn't even know they're head to head.
14: I don't know, like, whatever.
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8: About 75 people have been rescued from height and 16 people arrested as thousands lined a street for Arsenal FC's English Premier League victory parade in North London. That's sport. I'm Sandy Hodge.
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16: Your coastal forecast for sea area Fovo, westerly 15 knots, turning northeast 15 later on this evening, easing to variable 10 later on. Northeast swell 2 metres, long period southwest swell 1 metre. Tomorrow, Tuesday, variable 10 knots, becoming westerly 15 later on. Your Met Service forecast for Southland, mostly cloudy with occasional rain, clearing but remaining cloudy throughout the day today. A low of 10 degrees. Tomorrow, Tuesday, occasional rain, clearing to cloudy periods with the odd shower in the morning. High of 14 with a low of 4. Into Wednesday, looking mostly fine and clear. A high of 13 with a low of 7.
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the Boss, Bruce Springsteen, a classic for your Monday. This is Hawke Nui, and it's Liam with you right across your King's birthday weekend. We're sure to come in a few mo's. Great tune, though. Love this one from Vance Joy's. The best music mix continues. It's called Riptide, and this is Hawke Nui.

0: Teddy swims there, lose control. This is Hawke Nui, the home of Chitty for breakfast. She's back in with you tomorrow morning from 6 a.m. G'day, Liam here with you through until 6 o'clock tonight, playing you the best music mix right across your Monday, and it continues on very soon, of course. Chitty back in the morning from 6. Then from 10, we get into the morning music mix at midday, the country with Jamie Mackay. At 1 o'clock, the muster with Andy Muir, and then from 2 o'clock, Peter Mack is back across your afternoon, playing you Southland's best music mix, and that's my job this Monday. Maroon 5 and a few Mo's alongside Miles Smith and the Dance Exponents, all to come very soon right here on Southland's Hawke Nui.
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0: Chili Peppers, Other Side, right across your Monday. It's Liam here with you through until 6, playing you the best music mix. Of course, no Peter Mac today for King's birthday. He's back in with you from tomorrow afternoon. Of course, Sean Mellencamp on the way before 4 o'clock alongside Ray, and Taylor Swift's Bad Blood plays for you in 2.5 minutes.
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0: 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Afternoon, Liam here with you through until 6, the latest news. Here for you next at 4. After that, the soundtrack to your Monday afternoon rolls on next with Sagala and James Arthur's Lasting Lover. Outcasts before 4:30 with Hey Ya, and Kim Carnes, Crazy in the Night, is here for you at 10 past 4. Sister Hazel, though, All For You. It's here for you straight after the latest in news, sport and weather, which is up next.
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6: In this update, heavy rain and strong winds are expected to bring the risk of flooding, slips and road closures as a widespread weather system moves in. Orange heavy rain warnings are in place for Northland, Tasman, Taranaki, Buller and Westland until tomorrow. Northland and Tasman face a moderate chance of being upgraded to a rare red level warning, with emergency management agencies urging people to remain vigilant. Meteorologist Alan Bailey says most of the country will see rain over the next 36 hours.
7: The eastern half of the country is not going to see particularly heavy falls, particularly places like Canterbury. They might just see a few showers tomorrow evening.
6: And State Highway 2's Wairarapa Gorge is closing from 6pm tonight as a precaution against the wet weather. The route will close at Wairarapa Par Road and at Opato. NZTA says it will be reassessed as soon as possible in the morning and reopened depending on the conditions. The long weekend road toll has risen to 7, its highest level in recent years. Police have now confirmed 3 people have died, 2 others are seriously injured and 1 is missing after 2 cars collided on State Highway 1 in the Central Plateau before 3 this morning. The road reopened and it's about 5 kilometres north of Waiuru. 1 person died early this morning on Waiheke Island, another in Wairakei north of Taupō last night. On Friday evening, 2 people died in separate crashes in Allenton, near Dunedin and in Taupō. Cat ownership rules are tightening in Tasman, but the District Council says enforcement isn't the focus. Domestic cats over 6 months old must now be microchipped, de-sexed and registered under rules coming in force today. The changes will be reviewed in 3 years, including whether measures such as curfews are needed. Communications Officer Tim McConnell says the aim is to give owners peace of mind.
8: We don't want to put any undue hardship or fear. We just want to look after cats, that's all, because for a lot of people that's as good as a family member.
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6: In sport, the Steel are calling for an ANZ Premiership rule change after extra time took away their chance at a crucial bonus point in their loss to the Mystics last night. The Auckland side takes the top spot on the ladder after a thrilling 61-53 win over the hosts in Invercargill. Although the scores were locked at 52-all after regulation, bonus point eligibility is based off the final score. Defender Kara Stiles says it's frustrating.
10: It sucks, but yeah, it was a good game. Gutted we can't get the bonus point, even though we tied. They need to change that rule, but yeah, just sucks.
6: Black cap Jacob Duffy is an Indian Premier League champion after his Royal Challengers Bangalore claimed a 5-wicket win over the Gujarat Titans in the final earlier this morning. That's sport. I'm Sandy Hodge.
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11: Your coastal forecast for sea area Fovo, westerly 15 knots, turning northeast 15 later on this evening, easing to variable 10 later on. Northeast swell 2 metres, long period southwest swell 1 metre. Tomorrow, Tuesday, variable 10 knots, becoming westerly 15 later on. Your Met Service forecast for Southland, mostly cloudy with occasional rain, clearing but remaining cloudy throughout the day today. A low of 10 degrees. Tomorrow, Tuesday, occasional rain, clearing to cloudy periods with the odd shower in the morning. High of 14 with a low of 4. Into Wednesday, looking mostly fine and clear. A high of 13 with a low of 7.
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Kim Carnes, it's Crazy in the Night. And this is Hokanui for a Monday afternoon. Liam here with you through until 6, playing you the best music mix with Outkast to come for you in a few mo's. First though, brand new music for you on Hokanui from Stella Leftley. Love the song, it's called Boston, and this is Hokanui. On a train.

0: Kiwi classic from Dragon. It's April Sun in Cuba, and this is Hokanui, the home of Chitty for breakfast. She's back in with you tomorrow morning from 6 a.m. afternoon. Liam here. And of course, make sure you check out Chitty's breakfast podcast. 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The latest edition up there is all of the escapades from the latest edition of The Locker Room Ladies, and Kelly Smith looking back on her huge winning year since winning gold guitars with King's Birthday Weekend making the handover. Plus, what's next on her momentum, as her momentum keeps building, I should say, rather. That is on the show with Chitty on the latest edition of the Breakfast Southland podcast with Chitty on our free iHeartRadio app, I should say, rather. Very soon, no doubt, Alex Warren and Ella Henderson and Of Monsters and Men, they're next on Southland's Hokanui.
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0: Fleetwood Mac there. It's called Everywhere. And it's Liam here with you right across your Monday through until 6 o'clock tonight, playing you the best music mix and the soundtrack to your Monday, which rolls on ahead of the news coming up real soon at 5 o'clock. Of course, Peter Mac away for King's birthday. He's back in with you tomorrow afternoon. Kiwi Tune from 6:60 to come very soon, endlessly, alongside UB40's Red Red Wine and Pink. You and Your Hands is here in 2.5 minutes.
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0: 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Afternoon, it's Liam here with you through until 6. The latest news next for you at 5. After that, the soundtrack. It's your Monday evening. Kicks off with Whitesnake and Here I Go Again to come alongside Noah Khan and Stick Season. And a Kiwi tune from Zed. It's Glorophilia. I'll play that for you at 5:15. The weekend, though, it's Can't Feel My Face. It's here for you straight after the latest in news, sport and weather, which is up next.
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13: In this update, orange heavy rain warnings are in place for Northland, Tasman, Taranaki, Buller and Westland. Med Service heavy rain watches cover much of the North Island and Fiordland. Strong winds are blowing in Northland, Auckland, Tongariro and Taranaki. Med Service meteorologist Alan Bailey says many of the warnings continue overnight, with Northland's remaining in place until 5 in the morning. More people are wanting to give up vaping for a variety of reasons. Almost 16,000 people reached out to Quitline last year, with a quarter enrolled in the Quit Vaping program. Māori make up 23% of those seeking support. Auckland University Public Health Professor Chris Bullen says vaping is less harmful than smoking, but also has negative impacts.
14: Other considerations for people, you know, the cost of vaping, uncertainty about the long-term health effects if you've been vaping for a few years, and perhaps feeling that you're addicted to something, you try to get off it.
13: A key figure behind New Zealand's curriculum changes says children must remain at the heart of education. Elizabeth Rata is now a dame for her services to education after a career spanning 5 decades. Most recently, she's played a key role in changes to the senior English and literacy curriculum. Dame Elizabeth says education's one of life's greatest riches, noting that she's benefited from our education system and believes every child should too.
15: And I think this move to standardised curriculum throughout the country will
5: will mean that we don't have pockets of children who miss out.
13: A raft of visa changes from today. The government's extending minimum English language requirements under the accredited employer work visa to skill level 3 roles like peer support workers or ski patrollers. Kate Rickard reports.
15: Investor migrants coming in under the Active Investor Plus growth visa will also be able to allocate 20% of their investment to philanthropic gifts, with the rest going to higher growth assets. Another change will see the total cost of applying for a visitor visa for Pacific nationals drop from $216 to $161 for a 12-month period.
13: That's news.
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13: In sport, an unbeaten 75 off 42 balls from Virat Kohli led Royal Challengers Bangalore to their second straight Indian Premier League cricket title with a 5-wicket win over the Gujarat Titans overnight. This means teammate and black cap Jacob Duffy now joins the New Zealand Test side with a winner's medal. Kohli says winning last year's IPL made this year's victory feel closer.
18: I said to a few of the boys that it doesn't feel like the same pressure as last year. We knew what kind of ability we have in the group. If we stick to our cricket, if we execute our plans, we are the best team in the comp.
13: A stellar day on the water off Spain for New Zealand rowers Ben Taylor and Ollie Welch, winning the men's pair gold medal at the World Cup regatta. New Zealand also won bronze in the women's coxless four. That's sport. I'm Joe Gilfillan.
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19: Your coastal forecast for sea area Fovo, westerly 15 knots, turning northeast 15 later on this evening, easing to variable 10 later on. Northeast swell 2 metres, long period southwest swell 1 metre. Tomorrow, Tuesday, variable 10 knots, becoming westerly 15 later on. Your Met Service forecast for Southland, mostly cloudy with occasional rain, clearing but remaining cloudy throughout the day today. A low of 10 degrees. Tomorrow, Tuesday, occasional rain, clearing to cloudy periods with the odd shower in the morning. High of 14 with a low of 4. And to Wednesday, looking mostly fine and clear. A high of 13 with a low of 7.
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Sam Fender and Olivia Dean. It's called Rain Me In. This is Hawkanui for a Monday. Liam here with you. And, well, we've got Noah Kahn's come in a few Moses. The best music mix continues. A Kiwi classic now from Zed. Glorophilia on Hawkanui. She keeps

0: Don Henley and the End of the Innocence. This is Hokanui Monday evening with me, Liam. It's a pleasure to be here with you through until 6 o'clock tonight. Remember, we are the home of the country with Jamie Mackay. He is back with you tomorrow afternoon from midday. If you missed anything from last week's editions of The Country, you can catch up with those on our free iHeart app. Make sure you download it now from your app store. And make sure you search up the Best of the Country podcast. It's all thanks to Rabobank, and it's also available on our website, hokanui.co.nz. Pat Benatar, Dane Rumble, and Benson Boone, all up next on Hokanui.
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0: The Superman Lovers and Starlight. Right across your Monday, it's Liam here with you through till 6, which is just around the corner. So before I finish up at 6 o'clock, great tunes from Murray Head to come, One Night in Bangkok, Katy Perry's Teenage Dream, and Harry Styles' American Girls plays for you in 2.5 minutes.
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0: Radio, that's me, done and dusted. Liam here, signing off for a Monday. Been a pleasure, as always, to be here with you. Handing over to the sound checks here Monday night, which kicks into gear straight after the news next at 6. Great country song, one of the biggest songs in the world right now. Ella Langley's Choosing Texas is on the way after 6, alongside Mr. Big's Wide World. And Christina Aguilera's Fighter is here for you straight after the latest news next for you. Have a great rest of your Monday night. We'll see you later on. Boy.
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15: In this update, two state highways are closing any moment now as a precautionary wet weather measure. State Highway 6 is closing between Blenheim and Nelson. State Highway 2 in the Waiweka Gorge is also closing. In Otago, NZTA says State Highway 6 between Makarora and Haast is open, though previously they'd said it was closed. Road users should take care on this route, and it remains closed between Makarora and Lake Hawea. Orange heavy rain warnings are in place for Northland, Tasman, Taranaki, Buller and Westland. Heavy rain watches cover much of the North Island and Fiordland. The King's Birthday road death toll is at its highest point in a decade, 7. Superintendent Steve Greeley says it's a sobering reminder for those travelling home today to take care. He says speeding, not wearing a seatbelt, being distracted or driving impaired are the four main contributors. Despite uncertainty around rising fuel costs, NZ Ski says season pass sales remain strong. Demand from Australia softened slightly after last year's surge of 32%, but the company says bookings are still solid. Chief Executive Paul Anderson says they're closely tracking how fuel prices will affect staff and guests.
3: Some of the Australians that we're talking to are saying that they are keener to come to New Zealand than book a longer haul trip to Japan or North America. So there may be some positive impacts.
15: One of journalism's most familiar voices has been recognised in the King's Birthday Honours 2 decades after first being sounded out. Barry Soper is now an officer of the New Zealand Order of Merit, recognising his services to journalism, including 43 years in Parliament's press gallery. Mr. Soper says he considered the honour 20 years ago while serving as political editor on the advice of senior colleagues.
16: And asked their opinion on whether it would be seen, or I could be seen, as being politically biased. And I think the conclusion was that was a possibility, so I didn't want to compromise my independence.
15: That's news.
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15: In sport, Shane Van Gisbergen's built on his improved NASCAR oval form so far as he sits in 8th place with 50 laps remaining at the Cracker Barrel 400 live from Nashville. SVG qualified 10th and lurked just outside the top 10 during a series of yellow flag restarts. The Black Caps can unleash their full bowling attack in this week's first cricket test with England. Matt Henry, Kyle Jamieson, Will O'Rourke and bowling coach Jacob Oram have left Belfast for London early to prepare. A stellar day on the water off Spain for New Zealand rowers Ben Taylor and Ollie Welch, winning the men's pair a gold medal at the World Cup regatta. New Zealand also won bronze in the women's Coxless 4 on finals day. That's sport. I'm Joe Gilfillan.
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18: Your coastal forecast for sea area Fofo, westerly 15 knots, turning northeast 15 later on this evening, easing to variable 10 later on. Northeast swell 2 metres, long period southwest swell 1 metre. Tomorrow, Tuesday, variable 10 knots, becoming westerly 15 later on. Your Met Service forecast for Southland, mostly cloudy with occasional rain, clearing but remaining cloudy throughout the day today. A low of 10 degrees. Tomorrow, Tuesday, occasional rain, clearing to cloudy periods with the odd shower in the morning. High of 14 with a low of 4. And to Wednesday, looking mostly fine and clear, a high of 13 with a low of 7.
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3: In this update, wet weather has led to three state highway closures as a precautionary measure. State Highway 6 between Blenheim and Nelson and State Highway 2, the Waiweka Gorge, are closed. In Otago, NZTA says State Highway 6 is closed between Makarora and Lake Hawea. Orange heavy rain warnings and heavy rain watches cover much of the country. Hundreds of people have been caught dangerous driving in a major police crackdown on antisocial road users in Manawatu. Police this weekend have issued 101 infringement notices, including 29 for excess breath alcohol. 30 vehicles were ordered off the road, 10 were impounded, 4 drivers had their licenses suspended. Inspector Marty Gray says these groups tyrannise residents, businesses and other road users and won't be tolerated. Still no word on card surcharges being banned as the government's self-imposed deadline passes. The much-trumpeted policy would ban surcharges on card and contactless payments, but has faced heavy criticism from retailers. Here's political reporter Ethan Griffiths.
4: The bill was supposed to be in place by May, but after ACT and NZ First withdrew support, Prime Minister Chris Luxon said the government was taking a breather. New Commerce and Consumer Affairs Minister Cameron Brewer says conversations are ongoing, but wouldn't say if it would be in place by November's election. Labor says it's discussing the bill with Brewer, but has concerns about costs on businesses.
3: One of our new knights says he still gets excited going into the office and his honour won't change that. David Ellis has been recognised in today's King's Birthday Honours for developing world-class talent in racing managers, trainers and jockeys. At his stables, Teako Racing have won multiple titles and he's invested more than $150 million at Karaka yearling sales. So David says he's not done having fun yet.
5: That passion has never left me. The industry has given me a wonderful life and I still feel very motivated about the future.
3: That's news.
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7: 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Hokanui Sport.
3: In sport, defender Tyler Bindon says there's a good feeling within the All Whites camp as they start their final preparations for the Football World Cup with Wednesday's warm-up against Haiti. Coach Darren Baisley plans to give most of his squad game time against the 83rd ranked team in the world, which sits two places above the All Whites. Bindon thinks Haiti will be an interesting benchmark to measure up against. New Zealand IndyCar driver Scott McLaughlin's annoyed a bit of back-and-forth bumping with a former teammate has cost him a podium placing at the Detroit Grand Prix. Australian Will Power seemed to be miffed at being squeezed by McLaughlin on lap 78 of the 100-lapper and returned the favour a lap later. The contact caused McLaughlin to drop from near the front to finish 19th. That's sport. I'm Joe Gilfillan.
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8: Your coastal forecast for sea area Fovo, westerly 15 knots, turning northeast 15 later on this evening, easing to variable 10 later on. Northeast swell 2 metres, long period southwest swell 1 metre. Tomorrow, Tuesday, variable 10 knots, becoming westerly 15 later on. Your Met Service forecast for Southland, mostly cloudy with occasional rain, clearing but remaining cloudy throughout the day today. A low of 10 degrees. Tomorrow, Tuesday, occasional rain, clearing to cloudy periods with the odd shower in the morning. High of 14 with a low of 4. And to Wednesday, looking mostly fine and clear. A high of 13 with a low of 7.
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4: Sarah Street is safer thanks to a fibre-powered speed camera, which is managed by the police who use fibre to process DNA matches, which is a different match to the hunk Tracy found on a dating site that had an ad from Chorus saying New Zealand runs on fibre.
5: When you see them on the road, you suddenly don't need to overtake that guy in front of you. And you suddenly remember what a stop sign means. Suddenly you're not too cool to buckle up. And you're suddenly stoked you turned down that beer at the barbie. Nah, all good. Yep. Seeing them means you're suddenly on your best behaviour. Drive like cops are around. Because they are.
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7: In this update, two state highways are closed this evening as a precautionary measure. Orange heavy rain warnings are in place for Northland, Tasman, Taranaki, Buller and Westland. Heavy rain watches cover much of the North Island and Fiordland. State Highway 6 between Blenheim and Nelson and State Highway 2 in the Waiweka Gorge are closed. In Otago, NZTA now says State Highway 6 is open between Makarora and Lake Hawea. The government's backing 42 new e-bike chargers along the country's Great Rides trails. Here's political reporter Ethan Griffiths.
8: 14 chargers are being installed along the Hauraki Rail Trail and 12 each on Tasman's Great Taste Trail and the Whakarewarewa Forest Loop. The investment's worth $2.5 million, with the government only funding half of each charger. Tourism Minister Louise Upston says e-biking's gaining momentum and the Great Rides deliver strong economic benefits.
7: Our former Chief Ombudsman feels immensely honoured to receive a knighthood. Peter Boscher has been recognised for his services to the state and the judiciary. He was the Chief Ombudsman from 2015 to 2025 and also held high-profile law positions, including Principal Family Court Judge. Sir Peter says he counts his close working relationship with the late Māori King as a career highlight.
9: When he invited me onto Tūranga Waiwai to deliver a mihi whakatau, that to me was a life-changing moment.
7: Human oversight is seen as key to successful automated decision-making at the Ministry of Social Development. A bill aimed at improving efficiencies passed its third reading under urgency in Parliament on Friday. The government says it will reduce delays, errors and unnecessary debt while freeing up staff to better support clients. Futurist at Guerrilla Technology Paul Spain says safeguards are needed.
10: Making sure that they stick to ensure those that are impacted by automated decisions genuinely have access to a human to help.
7: That's news.
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7: In sport, the All Whites are ready for the challenges their third Football World Cup will give them. The New Zealanders are set for two warm-up games against 83rd-ranked Haiti from midday on Wednesday and 4th-ranked England from 8 Sunday morning before their Pool G games against Iran, Egypt and Belgium. The Steel are calling for an ANZ Premiership rule change after extra time took away their chance for a crucial bonus point in their loss to the Mystics last night. The Mystics take top spot on the ladder after a thrilling 61-53 win over the Steel in Invercargill. Although the scores were locked at 52-all after regulation, bonus point eligibility is based on the final score. Defender Karis Stith says it's frustrating. That's sport. I'm Joe Gilfillan.
6: Hokanui. 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Southland's best music mix starts now on Hokanui.

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4: In this update, Met Service is forecasting more significant heavy rain for northern and western parts of both the North and South Islands, with severe gales possible in parts of the North Island. A trough embedded in a humid northerly flow is bringing heavy rain to northern and western parts of the South Island and to parts of the North Island. Northeast winds may approach severe gale force in parts of the North Island. Warnings and watches are in force for many areas, all 12 detailed on the Met Service website and app. Signs are shift towards vaping is not without harm as more people aim to quit. Almost 16,000 people reached out to Quitline last year. A quarter wanted to quit vaping. 23% were Māori. Auckland University Public Health Professor Chris Bullen says smoking and vaping both involve nicotine addiction.
5: There are the occasional people who can just quit cold turkey, but most people overwhelmingly find it extremely difficult.
4: One of our newest knights says he's probably anaesthetised the equivalent of Eden Park's capacity across his career. Associate Professor Paul Baker has been recognised in today's King's Birthday Honours List. He was a Foundation Consultant Anaesthetist at Starship Children's Hospital and spent more than 40 years as an Airway Management Specialist and Paediatric Anaesthetist. Sir Paul says he's seen some 30,000 plus patients.
6: It's hard to pick on one and say, well, that's the one, because there were so many wonderful patients, particularly children.
4: Multiple charges have been laid involving antisocial road use in Auckland this weekend. Police say dozens of vehicles assembled on Quay Street before the group grew to more than 200 cars around Botany Town Centre and other parts of the city. 10 vehicles were impounded. Other charges include dangerous driving, sustained loss of traction, driving drunk or while disqualified, and possession of cocaine. Superintendent Shannon Gray says police will continue targeting any antisocial road use. That's news.
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4: In sport, King's Birthday action in the New Zealand National Basketball League saw the Wellington Saints win 105-84 over their neighbours, the Manawatū Jets, in Palmerston North. Frustration from the Southern Steel as extra time snapped up their chance of receiving a bonus point in their loss to the Mystics last night. A thriller saw the Mystics take the top spot on the table after beating their Steel hosts 61-53. The bonus point requirements are based on the final result of regulation time. Shane Van Gisbergen's finished fifth in NASCAR's Cracker Barrel 400 today in Nashville. He started the race in 10th and avoided a series of yellow flags to claim his first top five finish on the oval track. SVG is 12th overall. That's sport. I'm Joe Gilfillan.
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6: This is an announcement from Civil Defence. Between 6 and 7 p.m. on June the 14th, we're testing the emergency mobile alert. Therefore, we advise against partaking in hide-and-seek and other hiding-centric activities. For more, here's Barry Kane from Hidden Arts New Zealand. Barry, where did Barry go? Anyway, on June the 14th, between 6 and 7 p.m., listen out for the emergency mobile alert.
7: Yeah! What was that?
6: Oh, Barry, you were behind that curtain. Very devious.
0: Back to Southland's best music mix on Hokanui.

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11: In this update, the King's Birthday Road death toll is at its highest point in a decade, 7. Superintendent Steve Greeley says it's a sobering reminder for those travelling home this evening to take care. He says speeding, not wearing a seatbelt, being distracted or driving impaired are the main contributors and could be the difference between arriving safely or not. The Prime Minister's applauding recipients of King's Birthday Honours. New Zealand has two new dames and four new knights. This year's King's Birthday Honours list celebrates the work and achievements of 178 people, slightly more men than women. Senior political reporter Azaria Howell has more.
12: Chris Luxon says achievements of New Zealanders being honoured have helped make our country a stronger and better place. The PM says New Zealand's incredibly proud and stands alongside in celebration.
11: Greenpeace says we're now getting a more accurate picture of the effects of bottom trawling and wants an urgent ban. MPI's bycatch report covering the latest full fishing year shows trawl operations are responsible for over 300 marine mammal deaths and the destruction of more than 8 tonnes of coral. Fisheries New Zealand says it monitors protected species captures using onboard cameras and observers. Greenpeace Oceans campaigner Ellie Hooper says they've been seeing these impacts for a long time.
13: I don't think that it's actually getting worse. It's just that this is the cost of commercial fishing, and it's huge.
11: A suspected scorpion discovery in an Auckland bathroom. The find was shared on the Instagram page Lazy Susan, run by food and travel writer Anna Shahab. It was found alive but has since died. A Biosecurity New Zealand surveillance team members collected a sample. MPI Biosecurity Surveillance Manager Nick Ward says the person who notified them returned to New Zealand last month from a country that has scorpions. Mr. Ward says scorpions occasionally enter New Zealand as hitchhiker pests and are considered a low biosecurity risk because they have very specific climate requirements. That's news.
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11: In sport, the Black Caps have gathered in London ahead of the first of three cricket tests against England. Rested pace bowlers Matt Henry, Will O'Rourke and Kyle Jamieson are all fit and firing. With Nathan Smith, Blair Tickner and Zach Folkes all options, coach Rob Walter says he wants a player who can contribute on both sides of the ball should the need arise. Two-time Commonwealth Games gold medalist Beatrice Fomwena is crediting her career success to her family after her King's Birthday honour today. The former Olympic discus thrower is now a companion of the New Zealand Order of Merit for her services to sport and governance. Queen Bee has worn many hats, working across various sporting bodies, serving two terms as a director of Sport New Zealand and shaping their initiatives to manage mental health. That's sport. I'm Joe Gilfillan.
16: 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Southland's best music mix starts now on Hokanui. 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
7: In this update, there's more significant heavy rain in northern and western parts of both the North and South Islands, with Met Service warning severe gales are possible in parts of the North Island. A trough embedded in a humid northerly flow is bringing heavy

0: rain to northern and western parts of the South Island and to parts of the North Island. Northeast winds may approach severe gale force in parts of the North Island. There are 12 warnings and watches in force, detailed on the Met Service website and app. Our foreign affairs ministers held talks with a range of Polynesian leaders in Samoa. Winston Peters attended official Independence Day events today and met Samoa's Prime Minister and Foreign Minister. He says they discussed New Zealand's support for the Pacific Islands, the fuel crisis, and the future of the Moana Pasifika rugby team. Mr. Peters says officials have been instructed to engage with New Zealand rugby and other stakeholders with urgency to explore all possible options for the club. The minister returns from Samoa tonight. Still no word on card surcharges being banned as the government's self-imposed deadline passes. The much-trumpeted policy would ban surcharges on card and contactless payments, but has faced heavy criticism from retailers. Here's political reporter Ethan Griffiths.
1: The bill was supposed to be in place by May, but after ACT and NZ First withdrew support, Prime Minister Chris Luxon said the government was taking a breather. New Commerce and Consumer Affairs Minister Cameron Brewer says conversations are ongoing, but wouldn't say if it would be in place by November's election. Labor says it's discussing the bill with Brewer, but has concerns about costs on businesses.
0: Cat ownership rules are tightening in Tasman, but the District Council says enforcement is not the focus. Domestic cats over 6 months old must now be microchipped, de-sexed and registered under rules that took effect today. Communications Officer Tim O'Connell says they don't want to create fear, they just want to look after cats. Mr. O'Connell says the aim is to give owners peace of mind. That's news.
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0: In sport, the Black Caps plan to unleash Matt Henry, Kyle Jameson, Will O'Rourke for the first time in this week's first cricket test with England. Henry has been under an injury cloud leading into the first test at Lord's starting on Thursday with a low-grade left hamstring strain. Black Caps coach Rob Walter says all things point to the leader of his attack being fully fit and ready. The French Open is heating up, with the remaining players in both the men's and women's singles draws battling to become a first-time Roland Garros champion. Arina Sabalenka plays a resurgent Naomi Osaka in a fourth-round battle overnight. Gold off Spain for New Zealand rowers Ben Taylor and Ollie Welsh, winning the men's pair at the World Cup regatta. New Zealand also won bronze in the women's coxless four on finals day. That's sport. I'm Joe Gilfillan.
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4: In this update, orange heavy rain warnings are in place for Northland, Tasman, Taranaki, Buller and Westland. Heavy rain watches cover much of the North Island and Fiordland. All 12 watches and warnings are on the Met Service website and app. The weather's also having an impact on road travel. State Highway 6 is closed between Blenheim and Nelson and, because of flooding, between Takaka and Collingwood. State Highway 2 in the Waiweka Gorge is also closed. The government's backing 42 new e-bike chargers along the country's Great Rides trails. Here's political reporter Ethan Griffiths.
5: 14 chargers are being installed along the Hauraki Rail Trail and 12 each on Tasman's Great Taste Trail and the Whakarewarewa Forest Loop. The investment's worth $2.5 million, with the government only funding half of each charger. Tourism Minister Louise Upston says e-biking's gaining momentum and the Great Rides deliver strong economic benefits.
4: Human oversight is seen as key to successful automated decision-making at the Ministry of Social Development, MSD. A bill aimed at improving efficiencies passed its third reading under urgency in Parliament on Friday. The government says it will reduce delays, errors and unnecessary debt while freeing up staff to better support clients. Futurist at Guerrilla Technology, Paul Spain, says safeguards are needed.
6: Making sure that they stick to ensuring those that are impacted by automated decisions genuinely have access to a human to help.
4: Our former Chief Ombudsman feels immensely honoured to be knighted in the King's Birthday honours. Peter Boscher has been recognised for his service to the state and the judiciary. He was the Chief Ombudsman from 2015 to 2025 and held high-profile law positions, including Principal Family Court Judge. Sir Peter says he counts his close working relationship with the late Māori King as a career highlight.
7: When he invited me onto Tūranga Waiwai to deliver a mihi whakatau, that to me was a life-changing moment.
4: That's news.
3: Hokanui Sport.
4: In sport, the Black Caps plan to unleash their full-strength test bowling attack in this week's first cricket test with England. After an injury-impacted few years, Matt Henry, Kyle Jameson and Will O'Rourke are likely to line up together for the first time at Lord's from Thursday. In the New Zealand National Basketball League, the Wellington Saints have won 105-84 over their neighbours, the Manawatū Jets in Palmerston North. Wellington guard Elijah Pepper was the top scorer for the defending champion Saints, 45 points. In NASCAR, Shane Van Gisbergen came fifth at the Cracker Barrel 400 in Nashville. The New Zealander qualified 10th for Nashville Super Speedway and maintained his position throughout a chaotic race, even leading for 12 of the 300 laps. That's sport. I'm Joe Gilfillan.
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0: 94.8, Pokanui, Southland. Got something to celebrate? 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

0: In this update, Met Service is forecasting more significant heavy rain for northern and western parts of both the North and South Islands, with severe gales possible in parts of the North Island. A trough embedded in a humid northerly flow is bringing heavy rain to northern and western parts of the South Island and to parts of the North Island. Northeast winds may reach severe gale force in parts of the North Island. All warnings and watches in force for many areas are detailed on the Met Service website and app. Signs a shift towards vaping is not without harm as more people aim to quit. Almost 16,000 people reached out to Quitline last year. A quarter wanted to quit vaping. 23% were Māori. Auckland University Public Health Professor Chris Bullen says smoking and vaping both involve nicotine addiction.
1: There are the occasional people who can just quit cold turkey, but most people overwhelmingly find it extremely difficult.
0: One of our newest knights says he's probably anaesthetised the equivalent of Eden Park's capacity across his career. Associate Professor Paul Baker has been recognised in the King's Birthday Honours List. He was a Foundation Consultant Anaesthetist at Starship Children's Hospital and spent more than 40 years as an airway management specialist and paediatric anaesthetist. Sir Paul says he's seen some 30,000 plus patients.
2: It's hard to pick on one and say, well, that's the one, because there were so many wonderful patients, particularly children.
0: Multiple charges have been laid involving antisocial road use in Auckland this weekend. Police say dozens of vehicles assembled on Quay Street before the group grew to more than 200 cars around Botany Town Centre and other parts of the city. 10 vehicles were impounded. Other charges include dangerous driving, sustained loss of traction, driving drunk or while disqualified, and possession of cocaine. Superintendent Shannon Gray says police will continue targeting any antisocial road use. A raft of visa changes took effect yesterday. The government's extending minimum English language requirements under the accredited employer work visa to skill level 3 roles like peer support workers or ski patrollers. Kate Rickard reports.
3: Investor migrants coming in under the Active Investor Plus growth visa will also be able to allocate 20% of their investment to philanthropic gifts, with the rest going to higher growth assets. Another change will see the total cost of applying for a visitor visa for Pacific nationals drop from $216 to $161 for a 12-month period.
0: Iran and the United States have traded strikes. U.S. Central Command says it conducted a self-defense strike targeting Iranian radar and drone command and control sites in Gurukh City and Qeshem Island. It says the strikes were conducted in response to aggressive Iranian actions, including shooting down a U.S. drone. The Guardian reports Iran says it has targeted the airbase used for the U.S. attack. The strikes mark the third time that the ceasefire between Iran and America has been violated since it was agreed in early April.
4: Hokanui Sport.
0: In sport, the Steel are calling for an ANZ Premiership netball rule change after extra time took away their chance for a crucial bonus point in their loss to the Mystics on Saturday night. The Mystics take the top spot on the ladder after a thrilling 61-53 win over the Steel hosts in Invercargill. Although the scores were locked at 52-all after regulation, bonus point eligibility is based on the final score. Two-time Commonwealth Games gold medalist Beatrice Fomwenaar's crediting her career success to her family after her King's Birthday honour. The former Olympic discus thrower is now a companion of the New Zealand Order of Merit for her services to sport and governance. Queen Bee has worn many hats, working across various sporting bodies, serving 2 terms as a director of Sport New Zealand and shaping their initiatives to manage mental health. She says she couldn't have done it without the support of her people.
5: All the people I've engaged with over the years that have really made this possible. They've really helped shape my career. I don't see this in isolation. It's a representation of all of them.
0: Beatrice Fomwenaar. In NASCAR action, Shane Van Gisbergen came 5th at the Cracker Barrel 400 in Nashville, his best result so far on an oval track. That's news and sport. I'm Joe Gilfillan.
4: Southland's best music mix lives here on Hokanui. I'm friends.

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11: In this update, the King's Birthday Road death toll is at its highest point in a decade, 7. Superintendent Steve Greeley says speeding, not wearing a seatbelt, being distracted or driving impaired are the four main contributors and could be the difference between arriving safely or not. A month-long fitness challenge is encouraging people to sweat with pride for a good cause. Burnett Foundation Aotearoa's annual campaign raises money for and awareness of rainbow communities. Since launching in 2020, it's raised more than $3 million for HIV prevention, sexual health programs, mental health support and peer services. Chief Executive Liz Gibbs says rainbow communities still experience discrimination and related mental health challenges.
12: 42% of people in New Zealand are not comfortable having food prepared by somebody who's living with HIV. And that shows the level of ignorance around how HIV is transmitted.
11: Greenpeace says we're now getting a more accurate picture of the effects of bottom trawling and wants an urgent ban. MPI's bycatch report covering the latest full fishing year shows trawl operations are responsible for over 300 marine mammal deaths and the destruction of more than 8 tonnes of coral. Fisheries New Zealand says it monitors protected species captures using onboard cameras and observers. Greenpeace Oceans campaigner Ellie Hooper

0: says they've been seeing these impacts for a long time.
1: I don't think that it's actually getting worse. It's just that this is the cost of commercial fishing, and it's huge.
0: One of journalism's most familiar voices has been recognised in the King's Birthday Honours 2 decades after first being sounded out. Barry Soper's now an officer of the New Zealand Order of Merit, recognising his services to journalism, including 43 years in Parliament's Press Gallery. Mr Soper says he considered the honour 20 years ago while serving as a political editor on the advice of senior colleagues.
2: And asked their opinion on whether it would be seen, or I could be seen, as being politically biased, and I think the conclusion was that was a possibility, so I didn't want to compromise my independence.
0: The Prime Minister's applauding recipients of the King's Birthday Honours. New Zealand has 2 new dames and 4 new knights. This year's King's Birthday Honours list celebrates the work and achievements of 178 people, slightly more men than women. Here's senior political reporter Azaria Howell.
3: Chris Luxon says achievements of New Zealanders being honoured have helped make our country a stronger and better place. The PM says New Zealand's incredibly proud and stands alongside in celebration.
0: There may be a silver lining to the fuel crisis for New Zealand's ski season. NZ Ski says season pass sales remain strong despite uncertainty around rising fuel costs. Demand from Australia has softened slightly on last year's surge of 32%, but the company says bookings are still solid. Chief Executive Paul Anderson says they're closely tracking how fuel prices will affect staff and guests.
4: Some of the Australians that we're talking to are saying that they are keener to come to New Zealand than book a longer haul trip to Japan or North America. So there may be some positive impact.
5: Hokanui Sport.
0: In sport, Black Cap Jacob Duffy will return home for the birth of his first child as an Indian Premier League champion after his Royal Challengers Bangalore had a 5-wicket win over the Gujarat Titans in the final early yesterday morning. Gujarat were held to 155 for 8 off their 20 overs, and Virat Kohli batted from start to finish to see his side home with 75 runs off 42 balls. Kohli felt the second title came easier this time around after his learnings last year.
6: Just the skill sets we have, the maturity, the composure of the guys just shown through again tonight, and it was a clinical performance.
0: The Black Caps are poised to unleash Matt Henry, Kyle Jameson and Will O'Rourke together for the first time in this week's first cricket test with England. Henry has been under an injury cloud leading into the first test at Lord's starting on Thursday, managing what the team says is a low-grade left hamstring strain. Black Caps coach Rob Walter says all things point to the leader of his attack being 100% fit and ready. A golden day on the water off Spain for New Zealand rowers Ben Taylor and Ollie Welch, winning the men's pair at the World Cup regatta. New Zealand also won bronze in the women's Coxless 4 on finals day. That's news and sport. I'm Joe Gilfillan.
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0: 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Hokanui. Got something to celebrate? 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
6: In this update, still no word on card surcharges being banned as the government's self-imposed deadline passes. The much-trumpeted policy would ban surcharges on card and contactless payments, but has faced heavy criticism from retailers. Here's political reporter Ethan Griffiths.
7: The bill was supposed to be in place by May, but after ACT and NZ First withdrew support, Prime Minister Chris Luxon said the government was taking a breather. New Commerce and Consumer Affairs Minister Cameron Brewer says conversations are ongoing, but wouldn't say if it would be in place by November's election. Labor says it's discussing the bill with Brewer, but has concerns about costs on businesses.
6: Our foreign minister's been in Samoa holding talks with a range of Polynesian leaders. Winston Peters attended official Independence Day events yesterday and met Samoa's Prime Minister and Foreign Minister. He says they discussed New Zealand's support for the Pacific Islands, the fuel

0: crisis and the future of the Moana Pacifica rugby team. Mr. Peters says officials have been instructed to engage with NZ Rugby and other stakeholders with urgency to explore all possible options for the club. The minister was due home from Samoa last night. Community gardens are playing a critical role in filling plates as families' budgets tighten. Christchurch's Smith Street Community Farm grows, then sells or gives away seasonal produce to up to 1,200 families a year. But as the cost of living and fuel crisis hit, farm manager Sven Christensen says more people are not able to pay, forcing the farm to double what they give away free. Christensen says the goal is for the garden to double as a classroom, helping people live more sustainably through their own home gardens.
1: One of the key motivators for a lot of our volunteers is to upskill themselves to be able to do this at home.
0: Hundreds of people have been caught in dangerous driving in a major police crackdown on antisocial road users in Manawatu. Police over the weekend issued more than 100 infringement notices, including 29 for excess breath alcohol. 30 vehicles were ordered off the road, 10 were impounded, and 4 drivers had their licenses suspended. Reflections from broadcaster Barry Soper, honoured for more than 4 decades of political journalism. Our senior political correspondent is now an officer of the New Zealand Order of Merit, recognised in yesterday's King's Birthday honours. Mr. Soper says he began his journalism career in 1969, the same year man landed on the moon, after deciding police college was not for him.
2: I simply ran into somebody on Irk Street in Gore, and I wasn't irked by it because I ended up as a result becoming a journalist, because he was the Gore correspondent for the Southland Times.
0: Cat ownership rules are tightening in Tasman, but the district council says enforcement is not the focus. Domestic cats over 6 months old must now be microchipped, desexed and registered under rules that took effect yesterday. Communications officer Tim O'Connell says they don't want to create fear, they just want to look after cats. Mr. O'Connell says the aim is to give owners peace of mind.
3: Pokanui Sport.
0: In sport, the Steel are calling for an ANZ Premiership netball rule change after extra time took away their chance of a crucial bonus point in their loss to the Mystics on Saturday night. The Mystics take the top spot on the ladder after a thrilling 61-53 win over the Steel hosts in Invercargill. Although the scores were locked at 52-all after regulation, bonus point eligibility is based on the final score. Two-time Commonwealth Games gold medalist Beatrice Fomwinar's crediting her career success to her family after her King's Birthday honour. The former Olympic discus thrower is now a companion of the New Zealand Order of Merit for her services to sport and governance. Queen Bee has worn many hats, working across various sporting bodies, serving 2 terms as a director of Sport New Zealand and shaping their initiatives to manage mental health. She says she couldn't have done it without the support of her people.
4: All the people I've engaged with over the years that have really made this possible. They've really helped shape my career. I don't see this in isolation. It's a representation of all of them.
0: Beatrice Fomwinar. In NASCAR action, Shane Van Gisbergen came 5th at the Cracker Barrel 400 in Nashville, his best result so far on an oval track. That's news and sport. I'm Joe Gilfillan.
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2: 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We are in the Wairarapa, just outside of Masterton.
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4: 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It's just like, we ain't going back, and it's next level. I've been blown away in myself. Like, it's actually revolutionised our whole system.
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8: In this update, two state highways are closed this morning as a precautionary measure. Orange heavy rain warnings are in place for Northland, Tasman, Taranaki, Buller and Westland. Heavy rain watches cover much of the North Island and Fiordland. State Highway 6 between Blenheim and Nelson and State Highway 2 in the Waiweka Gorge are closed. The government's backing 42 new e-bike chargers along New Zealand's Great Rides trails. Here's political reporter Ethan Griffiths.
9: 14 chargers are being installed along the Hauraki Rail Trail and 12 each on Tasman's Great Taste Trail and the Whakarewarewa Forest Loop. The investment's worth $2.5 million, with the government only funding half of each charger. Tourism Minister Louise Upston says e-biking's gaining momentum and the Great Rides deliver strong economic benefits.
8: Human oversight is seen as key to successful automated decision-making at the Ministry of Social Development, MSD. A bill aimed at improving efficiencies passed its third reading under urgency in Parliament on Friday. The government says it will reduce delays, errors and unnecessary debt while freeing up MSD staff to better support clients. Futurist at Guerrilla Technology, Paul Spain, says safeguards are needed.
10: Making sure that they stick to ensuring those that are impacted by automated decisions genuinely have access to a human to help.
8: Greenpeace says the cost the ocean is paying is too high and the environmental group wants a ban on bottom trawling. MPI data covering the latest full fishing year show trawl operations were responsible for the deaths of over 1,000 seabirds and more than 300 marine mammals. Greenpeace's Ellie Hooper says around 8 tonnes of coral was also dragged up by trawlers.
11: You've also got to think about how long those habitats took to grow and how quickly they were destroyed. We won't see

0: recovery within our lifetime.
1: Fisheries New Zealand says a range of regulations in place minimises the effect of fishing on protected species. A suspected scorpion discovery in an Auckland bathroom. The find was shared on the Instagram page Lazy Susan, run by food and travel writer Anna Shahab. It was found alive but has since died. A Biosecurity New Zealand surveillance team member has collected a sample. MPI Biosecurity Surveillance Manager Nick Ward says the person who notified them returned to New Zealand last month from a country that has scorpions. Mr. Ward says scorpions occasionally enter New Zealand as hitchhiker pests, and they're considered a low biosecurity risk because they have very specific climate requirements. It's not just the South Island expecting a busy ski season. Mount Ruapehu is also gearing up for strong demand. Tūrua says ski pass sales are tracking well ahead of recent years. The field's also invested heavily in snowmaking equipment and is feeling optimistic about the weather. However, spokesperson James Simpson says the fuel crisis and cost of living pressures are still being felt.
2: Fuel affects everything, so all of our costs have gone up. We're a volume business, so we rely on numbers, and we could increase sell past prices, but we haven't, so we've swallowed a lot of that margin to get people here.
3: Hokanui Sport.
1: In sport, Jacob Duffy will return home for the birth of his first child as an Indian Premier League champion after his Royal Challengers Bangalore had a 5-wicket win over the Gujarat Titans in the final early yesterday morning. Gujarat were held to 155 for 8 off their 20 overs. Virat Kohli batted from start to finish to see his side home with 75 runs off 42 balls. Kohli felt the second title came easier this time around after learnings from last year.
4: Just the skill set we have, the maturity, the composure of the guys just shown through again tonight, and it was a clinical performance.
1: The Black Caps are poised to unleash Matt Henry, Kyle Jameson, Will O'Rourke together for the first time in this week's first cricket test against England. Henry's been under an injury cloud leading into the first test at Lord's starting on Thursday, managing what the team says is a low-grade left hamstring strain. Black Caps coach Rob Walter says all things point to the leader of his attack being 100% fit and ready. A golden day on the water off Spain for New Zealand rowers Ben Taylor and Ollie Welch, winning the men's pair at the World Cup regatta. New Zealand also won bronze in the women's coxless 4 on finals day. That's news and sport. I'm Joe Gilfillan.
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0: Hokanui, Southland, on the free iHeartRadio app. Got something to celebrate? 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Hokanui Celebration Calls with Amy McKee Travel on Irk Street, Gore. 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Hokanui.
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10: In this update, two state highways are closed this morning as a precautionary measure. Orange heavy rain warnings are in place for Northland, Tasman, Taranaki, Buller and Westland. Heavy rain watches cover much of the North Island and Fiordland. State Highway 6 between Blenheim and Nelson and State Highway 2 in the Waiaweka Gorge are closed. The government's backing 42 new e-bike chargers along New Zealand's Great Rides trails. Here's political reporter Ethan Griffiths.
11: 14 chargers are being installed along the Hauraki Rail Trail and 12 each on Tasman's Great Taste Trail and the Whakarewarewa Forest Loop. The investment's worth $2.5 million, with the government only funding half of each charger. Tourism Minister Louise Upston says e-biking's gaining momentum and the Great Rides deliver strong economic benefits.
10: Human oversight is seen as key to successful automated decision-making at the Ministry of Social Development, MSD. A bill aimed at improving efficiencies passed its third reading under urgency in Parliament on Friday. The government says it will reduce delays, errors and unnecessary debt while freeing up MSD staff to better support clients. Futurist at Guerrilla Technology, Paul Spain, says safeguards are needed.
12: Making sure that they stick to ensuring those that are impacted by automated decisions genuinely have access to a human to help.
10: Greenpeace says the cost the ocean is paying is too high and the environmental group wants a ban on bottom trawling. MPI data covering the latest full fishing year show trawl operations were responsible for the deaths of over 1,000 seabirds and more than 300 marine mammals. Greenpeace's Ellie Hooper says around 8 tonnes of coral was also dragged up by trawlers.
13: You've also got to think about how long those habitats took to grow and how quickly they were destroyed. We won't see that recovery within our lifetime.
10: Fisheries New Zealand says a range of regulations in place minimises the effect of fishing on protected species. A suspected scorpion discovery in an Auckland bathroom. The find was shared on the Instagram page Lazy Susan, run by food and travel writer Anna Shahab. It was found alive but has since died. A Biosecurity New Zealand surveillance team member has collected a sample. MPI Biosecurity Surveillance Manager Nick Ward says the person who notified them returned to New Zealand last month from a country that has

0: scorpions. Mr. Ward says scorpions occasionally enter New Zealand as hitchhiker pests, and they're considered a low biosecurity risk because they have very specific climate requirements. It's not just the South Island expecting a busy ski season. Mount Ruapehu is also gearing up for strong demand. Tūrua says ski pass sales are tracking well ahead of recent years. The field's also invested heavily in snowmaking equipment and is feeling optimistic about the weather. However, spokesperson James Simpson says the fuel crisis and cost of living pressures are still being felt.
1: Fuel affects everything, so all of our costs have gone up. We're a volume business, so we rely on numbers, and we could increase our pass prices, but we haven't, so we've swallowed a lot of that margin to get people here.
2: Hokanui Sport.
0: In sport, Jacob Duffy will return home for the birth of his first child as an Indian Premier League champion after his Royal Challengers Bangalore had a 5-wicket win over the Gujarat Titans in the final early yesterday morning. Gujarat were held to 155 for 8 off their 20 overs. Virat Kohli batted from start to finish to see his side home with 75 runs off 42 balls. Kohli felt the second title came easier this time around after learnings from last year.
3: Just the skill set we have, the maturity, the composure of the guys just shown through again tonight, and it was a clinical performance.
0: The Black Caps are poised to unleash Matt Henry, Kyle Jameson, Will O'Rourke together for the first time in this week's first cricket test against England. Henry's been under an injury cloud leading into the first test at Lord's starting on Thursday, managing what the team says is a low-grade left hamstring strain. Black Caps coach Rob Walter says all things point to the leader of his attack being 100% fit and ready. A golden day on the water off Spain for New Zealand rowers Ben Taylor and Ollie Welch, winning the men's pair at the World Cup regatta. New Zealand also won bronze in the women's coxless 4 on finals day. That's news and sport. I'm Joe Gilfillan.
2: 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Weather for Southland.
4: Met Service forecast for Southland. The marine forecast for Fovo, variable 10 knots. Southwest 15 developing this morning and the sea slight. And weather-wise today, occasional rain, clearing to cloudy periods with the odd shower this morning. Westerly winds developing this morning. High of 14 degrees, a low of 4. Tomorrow fine, with nor'westerlies turning nor'easterly in the afternoon. A high of 13, a low of 6. And looking to Thursday, partly cloudy, a few showers in the morning. Easterlies turning northerly in the morning, high of 16.
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8: The forecast. Cloudy, with showers developing, and a high chance of grumpiness throughout the day. Instead of checking the forecast, why not check in? Dunedin Airport now flies direct to the Gold Coast. With three flights a week, it's never been easier to say, let's book it and just go. So instead of checking the forecast, you're on the Gold Coast where the outlook is sunshine and maybe a cocktail or two. Book with Jetstar today.
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1: If getting out on the water floats your boat, talk to the good guys at Steve Gooding Marine about the latest addition to their range, Surtees Alloy Boats. Steve Gooding Marine are now the local dealers for the most awarded aluminium boats in New Zealand. The performance of Surtees boats has been described as beyond expectation. See the Surtees range of boats on display at Steve Gooding Marine, 281 Bluff Road, Invercargill.
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3: In this update, schools are using physical restraint on students more than ever before. Ministry of Education data shows there's been almost 9,400 such incidents since 2023. Education reporter Jamie Cunningham has more.
4: Annual cases have risen to about 3,000 in the past 2 years, up from 2,600 in 2018. Auckland recorded nearly 700 cases last year, followed by Canterbury with 590. The ministry says restraint should only be used as a last resort to prevent harm when no other option exists and the response is reasonable.
3: There could be one limiting factor to pharmacies getting greater powers to provide certain medicines. From today, pharmacists will be able to provide funded medicines for some common conditions like emergency contraception, conjunctivitis, head lice and oral rehydration without a GP prescription. Lani Wong, the director of Manga Whai Pharmacy north of Auckland, says it's a positive step, but she says those in rural areas might find themselves waiting a while to see the pharmacist due to a limited workforce. Severe weather is continuing to impact state highways. State Highway 2 between Opotiki and Gisborne remains closed through the Waiweka Gorge due to weather conditions. State Highway 6 between Blenheim and Nelson remains closed between Pelorus Bridge and Canvas Town due to expected flooding.

0: State Highway 60 is closed between Takaka to Collingwood due to a fallen tree and down power lines. Orange heavy rain warnings are in place for Northland, Bay of Plenty, Mount Taranaki and Tongariro National Park. Heavy rain watches cover much of the North Island and Fiordland. Winter's arrived in Queenstown, with the town celebrating its earliest ever start to the ski season. Hundreds turned out for Snowfest over the weekend, featuring a cold plunge into Lake Ōakatepu and a rail jam with 60 athletes. That's news.
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0: In sport, it's now official. Serena Williams is returning to the WTA Tour. The 23-time Grand Slam winner re-entered the doping testing pool last year but had denied a comeback previously. She'll begin her return by playing doubles at Queen's Club in London next week. Two players have reached uncharted ground in the French Open women's singles. Russian Diana Schneider and Poland's Maja Halinska are into their first Grand Slam quarterfinals. In the men's draw, Canadian fourth seed Felix Auger-Aliassime is through to the quarters. Reigning Women's World Sevens Player of the Year Georgia Miller is up for the gong again. The Black Ferns Sevens vice-captain has been nominated for the top prize alongside 2024 winner Madison Levi and the USA's Ariana Ramsey. That's sport. I'm Jodie Gill.
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3: A damp and cloudy start for the deep south and west Otago before westerly winds develop this morning and fine spells break through from early afternoon. 11 degrees, the high for Tapanui, while Skua and Invercargill both chasing expected highs of 13 degrees. It is similar scenes in Tiano, a few scattered showers and cloud lingering this morning before westerlies start to breeze and fine spells develop this afternoon, a high of 14 degrees.
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3: Kia ora, Altamari. Welcome to Hokanui Breakfast with Chitty for your Tuesday. Hello, short week. Hello, hello, hello. How you going, love? Nice to meet ya. Did you have a nice long weekend? Hope no matter what you're up to, you stayed safe, had some fun, and ready to tackle this week like it's nobody's business. Or we could just fake it till we make it. Either way, that's up to you. I will be giving away some passes, well, entries, that's actually what they're called, for this year's Dunedin Emerson's Marathon. We'll start doing that as the show unfolds this morning. If you want to double down on your chances, jump on Hokanui Breakfast with Chitty. You'll see all the info there. We'll text your name and the keyword Emerson's to 5009 and I'll see what I can do. I'll be back very shortly after we finish Dancing in the Moonlight with your Hokanui Top 6. In the meantime, it's Endless Lee. It's 6:60 on Hokanui. Good morning.

0: 15 after 6, top loader on Hokanui. Also time for your Hokanui top 6 just after 6. It's a mix of, well, Jackson 5 in the studio. Now that's a mix of some fun, some facts and everything you need to hopefully keep you sharp, keep you savvy and keep you in the know. Especially handy on a fake Monday. 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There's a brand new zebra foal at Arana Wildlife Park in Christchurch, and at just 2 weeks old, she's already running the place like she owns it. Get it, girl. She's zooming around, passing all her health checks, feeding well, thanks to superstar Mama Sally, whilst big brother Herbie's off to the side, trying to process his demotion from only child to staff member. Poor Herb, you'll be right. Visitors might be able to catch a glimpse, depending on her schedule, because right now it's booked solid with Zoomies and main character duties. You might have seen that recent viral photo of the Thai police in sparkly outfits during a drug bust. Yeah, sorry to break it to you, but that's not real. The arrest, though, that happened 100%, but the glitter did not. It was added by an officer trying to make police seem more, well, approachable, which is wholesome, but instead the internet thought law enforcement had entered their bedazzled era. Honestly, if I'm getting arrested and someone's in sequins, I'm asking questions. Good news for parents, all that mucking around actually counts as parenting. New research says laughter helps kids learn faster, build better relationships, and deal with stress. So when you're pulling silly faces or telling bad jokes, don't worry about it. You are not embarrassing yourself, you're basically boosting brain development. Congrats, you're not annoying, you're actually educational. A driver in Wisconsin saw a road close sign and thought, nah, no more about that, I'll be right, and drove straight into a freshly poured concrete. Uh-oh. Just sank the ute like it was quicksand. Took heavy machinery to get him out, of course it did, and police said he'd really officially cemented his mistake, which is honestly the only thing stronger than that concrete is his confidence. People on weight loss meds are suddenly becoming obsessed with perfume, particularly dessert scents. Vanilla, caramel, cinnamon, out here smelling like the dessert menu. One woman reportedly dropped $3,000 building her collection. Scientists reckon it's the brain chasing those sweet rewards without the calories. So basically, can't eat the cake, but you can smell like a bakery. And finally, a Central Hawke's Bay mum ordered flashcards to help her son with his ABCs. In mid-lesson, A is for apple, B is for ball, then bam, A is for ass. What? Not exactly in the curriculum. Classic Timu. You just don't learn your letters, you also learn life lessons. She stuck it on the fridge anyway, because if your ABCs are going to go rogue, you may as well display the chaos proudly. Classic Timu. That is your Hokanui top 6 just after 6. Some fun, some facts, and no doubt a few things to argue about over your brekkie.
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0: 6:26. Kim Johns, I'm in. Cindy Lauper on Hokanui with Chitty. So proud of all our locals that have made the King's Honours List for 2026. Of course, it didn't stop there with lots of sporting greatness also included, with some seriously big names recognised for what they've given, both on and off the field. Discus legend Beatrice Famuena made history with world and Commonwealth success and has continued making waves in governance and athlete well-being. And Susie Bates, a name that is just so familiar, synonymous, if you will, with the White Ferns, has been honoured after a remarkable 20-year career, rewriting the record books in both ODI and T20 cricket, whilst also representing New Zealand in basketball at the Olympics. Auntie Susie Bates, absolutely unreal. Former All Black Earl Kirkton picked up recognition for more than six decades in rugby, spanning playing, coaching and mentoring, while others like hockey leader Sharon Williamson and rugby league great Freddie Akoi were acknowledged for their lasting impact. It's just one of those reminders that success isn't just about what happens on the scoreboard, it's everything that comes after too. A massive congratulations to all of those recognised across the board. That reflects all of the contributions made over a lifetime of dedication, commitment and giving their all for everyone else.
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0: Coming up after your 6:30 news on Hokanui, a heads up about an upcoming nationwide emergency mobile alert test. There is some snow on some local-ish ski slopes, and Stewart Island have had something floating around in their waters that they would really love to get, I was going to say a hold of, but they would love to find it. If we can help, well, they'd also love to hear from us. All of those details in the next half on Hokanui.
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9: In this update, a recipe for crisis is being blamed for the rise in the use of physical force in schools. The Ministry of Education has recorded almost 9,400 such incidents since 2023. NZEI representative Tutamila, the principal of Lower Hutt's Arakura School, says rising student needs are being compounded by challenges at home. She says difficult access to learning support and ministry help is another factor.
10: Learning support has been inadequate for forever and a day, and no government seems to be brave enough to kind of do something about that.
9: Trade Minister Todd McClay's arrived in the UK to mark 3 years since our landmark free trade agreement entered into force. Two-way trade reached a record $7.4 billion last year. The first of two shipments of New Zealand's diesel reserve are now on their way here. The fuel was loaded yesterday and is expected to arrive at Northland's Marsden Point within a couple of weeks. A second shipment is due early next month. Fire crews have been called to a late-night house fire in Opotiki in Eastern Bay of Plenty. Meanwhile, a fire investigator will be returning this morning to the site of a house fire in West Auckland. Severe weather has closed sections of State Highway 6 between Blenheim and Nelson, State Highway 60 between Takaka to Collingwood, and State Highway 2 between Opotiki and Gisborne. That's news.
0: And your local Hokanui news for Tuesday morning. 8 Southlanders have been recognised in the King's Birthday Honours, celebrating a wide range of contributions across the region. Invercargill developer Scott O'Donnell was acknowledged for decades of work shaping the city, whilst former public servant and mountaineer Mervyn English was also honoured. Terry Nicholas and Bex Amundsen were recognised for their long-standing service to community in Iwi, alongside builder and cricket stalwart Bill Donaldson, long-time Scouts contributors The Walker Duo and Gore's Lindsay Wright for his work improving rural mental health. Safety concerns are growing at the popular Pirikanui Falls in the Catlins, with locals warning the road crossing is an accident waiting to happen. Visitors must cross a busy road to reach the track, with limited signage and poor visibility around a bend, adding to the risk. Increasing tourist numbers, especially over summer, are heightening fears, and the Clutha District Council is now expected to look into improvements. Country music has shone over the long weekend, with more than 850 entries at the MLT New Zealand Gold Guitar Awards. Winners include Isabel Stevens, Greg Goodall and Jacinta Kiripiti, whilst Simon Thompson took out the senior title, calling it a lifelong dream. The event also saw Kayleigh Bell, Glenn Moffat and Dame Linda Topp recognised for their contributions. And Southland has claimed success at the National Sheepdog Trial Finals, with Greenvale Dog Trial Club life member Alan Snow Stewart and his dog Ice winning the longhead event. Snow and Ice finished with an aggregate score of 188.5 points across two runs, edging out fellow competitor Jim Wilson by just half a point. That is your local Hokanui news, proudly brought to you by the St James Theatre on Oak Street, Gore.
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9: In sport, a day for the Italians in the men's draw at the French Tennis Open. Veteran Matteo Berrettini has advanced to the quarters for the second time at Roland Garros with a three-set win over Argentina's Juan Manuel Cerundolo. Fellow Italian and 10th seed Flavio Cabolli accounted for unseeded American Zachary Sfather to move into the last eight for the first time. Tennis great Serena Williams will make her long-anticipated competitive comeback at tennis at the age of 44 on grass at Queen's Club in London next week. The 23-time Grand Slam singles winner will play doubles at the tournament. The International Cricket Council has approved a trial that could lead to pink balls being used as replacements in test matches to combat bad light. That's sport. I'm Jodie Gill.
8: 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Weather for Southland.
0: A damp and cloudy start for the deep south and west Otago before westerly winds develop this morning and fine spells break through from early afternoon. 11 degrees the high for Tapanui, while Skua and Invercargill both chasing expected highs of 13 degrees. It is similar scenes in Tiano. A few scattered showers and cloud lingering this morning before westerly start to breeze and fine spells develop this afternoon. A high of 14 degrees.
8: Starting the day with Southland's breakfast. Hokanui Breakfast with Chitty on Hokanui.
0: A heads up, my friend, there is a nationwide emergency mobile alert test happening June 14th. That's Sunday, not this week, but next. Between 6 and 7 that evening, compatible phones will receive the alert. And I won't play that for you. I won't do that to you. It will make a loud sound, but you can mute it using your volume button and the message will stay on your screen. When it comes through, though, stop and read it. It's all about making sure the system works when it's needed. Like a good scout, we aim to be prepared in hopes that we never have to reach into our scout bag of tricks. I think that's the official quote of scouts. Oh no, I did it. Scouts honour. It's Lady Gaga, it's Paparazzi, it's Hokanui.

0: Coming up, 7:15, and Benson Boone's slowing it down on Hukunui. Queenstown's Coronet Peak has kicked off winter early, all thanks to a $2 million snow-making machine that is believed to be the first of its kind in the South Island. The giant hashtag inverted commas snow factory has been operating almost working 9 to 5, what a way to make a living, barely getting by, around the clock for the past month, producing enough snow to allow the ski field to open weeks ahead of schedule. Now, managers say the technology is a bit of a game changer, you think, helping create more reliable snow cover, extending the season, and providing extra work for staff, and a bit of money. Coronet Peak already has around 230 snow guns, more than any ski area in the Southern Hemisphere. And operators say advances in snow-making technology are going to play a crucial role in helping the industry adapt to increasingly unpredictable weather patterns. Hey, you do you, boo. Whatever makes the snow worlds go round and the snow bunnies happy, I guess.
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I'm sure everybody's type of favourite human. Mr. Know-it-all, nine away from seven, Teddy Swims, Hokanui with Chitty. This is a little bit heartbreaking, actually, but the public has been asked to help locate a southern right whale entangled in craypot gear off Stewart Island. So this was first seen and reported by fishers, and now the whale was last seen between Lucky Point, or should that be Unlucky Point? Not a time for jokes, Chitty. And Saddle Point. And whilst not in immediate distress, still requires urgent monitoring. Now, the Department of Conservation staff are assessing how best to respond with a specialist. How do you get into this line of work? Or maybe how do you get out of it? Disentanglement expert arriving to assist. Officials stress that the public should not approach or attempt to free the whale. No free willies around here, due to safety risks, but instead report sightings with detailed information. If conditions allow, responders may attach a satellite tracker to help monitor and safely assist the animal. I do hope it gets better soon. I do hope they get it disentangled ASAP. But if you do know anything, if you've seen anything, please get in touch with the Department of Conservation ASAP.

Canoe.

0: 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Your chance to win an Emerson's Dunedin Marathon entry on us, and all going to plan, and no sirens going off in the meantime. Catch up with one of our local police officers to see what's happening across our communities.
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9: In this update, the King's Birthday weekend road toll has reached at least 7, the most recorded in a decade. The official road toll period ended at 6 this morning. Lachlan Rennie has more.
10: 3 people died after 2 cars collided on State Highway 1 in the Central Plateau in the early hours of yesterday morning. Within the same night, 1 person also died on Waiheke Island and another in Wairaki, north of Taupō. On Friday evening, 2 people died in separate crashes in Allenton near Dunedin and in Taupō.

0: School principal isn't surprised. Physical restraint is being used more in schools. Ministry of Education data shows annual cases have risen from about 2,600 in 2018 to about 3,000 in the past few years. NZEI representative Tutumela, the principal of Lower Hutt's Arakura School, says prevention measures work best. But she says staffing pressures are leaving teachers trying to deal with multiple situations on their own.
1: It's really disappointing, especially when the sector has been asking for teacher aides in the classroom and learning support, and instead we get curriculum changes and more books.
0: Hundreds of people have been caught driving dangerously in a King's Birthday weekend crackdown across Auckland and Manawa too. In Auckland, police have impounded 10 vehicles and laid multiple charges, including for sustained loss of traction and possession of cocaine. In Manawa too, 30 vehicles have been ordered off the road, 10 have been impounded and 4 drivers have had their licences suspended. Waikato's Hauraki district is welcoming another funding boost for cycling tourism. The government's helping fund 14 new e-bike charges along the Hauraki rail trail as part of a $2.5 million investment in New Zealand's Great Rides. Hauraki Mayor Toby Adams says the investment is welcome in an area that relies heavily on tourism. That's news.
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0: In sport, at the age of 44, Serena Williams will attempt to return to the professional tennis circuit next week. She's entered the Queen's Club tournament in London in doubles. Black Ferns Sevens vice-captain Georgia Miller has been nominated for the Women's World Player of the Year for a third straight year. Shane Van Gisbergen has fired a warning to the rest of the NASCAR field after his best oval event finish. The Kiwi driver claimed a fifth-place finish at the Cracker Barrel 400 in Nashville. While he says it's a great result, he feels like he could have finished even higher. Former England midfielder James Milner is hanging up the boots after 24 seasons and 658 Premier League games across 6 clubs. That's sport. I'm Jodie Gill.
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6: A damp and cloudy start for the deep south and west Otago before westerly winds develop this morning and fine spells break through from early afternoon. 11 degrees, the high for Tapanui, while Skua and Invercargill both chasing expected highs of 13 degrees. It is similar scenes in Te Anau, a few scattered showers and cloud lingering this morning before westerly start to breeze and fine spells develop this afternoon, a high of 14 degrees.
3: Southland's breakfast is Hokanui breakfast with Chitty on Hokanui.
6: The 2026 Emerson's Dunedin Marathon is back and registration is now open. Have you always had run a marathon on your bucket list but never actually really got there? Well, this is your moment. So many different options. You can do the full marathon, the half marathon, 10 walk and run, or the 5K walk and run. Grab your friends, start training, jump on Dunedin, Emerson's Dunedin Marathon to register, or if you would like a chance to win an entry on us, text me your first and surname and the keyword run to 50009. I won't be there this year. My old knee's waiting for a bit of a touch-up, but I did do the 10K. Geez, that was 2 years ago nearly. How fast has that time gone? And I can definitely recommend it, especially that bit where you come over the finish line. I think that might have been my favourite part. But if you want a chance to get there on us, your name and run to 50009. In the meantime, she's still looking. It's Ray, same sis, where is my husband on Hokanui.

0: 11 after 7, and she's still looking. It's Ray. It is Hokanui with Chitty and Senior Sergeant Gary from our Southern District Police. And for a catch-up, good morning.
1: Good morning, Chitty, and good morning to the community.
0: Let's start off with the sad, horrific stuff and then hopefully end on some positive notes. But what a horrible weekend on the roads nationwide.
1: Yeah, absolutely. And like I say, it's devastating, preventable, to be honest, in a lot of cases. And unfortunately, it's life-changing for both the families and first responders and everyone around it.
0: Yeah. How have things been on our roads a little closer to home?
1: We still continue to get the odd idiot that refuses to listen to good messaging and positive messaging. We're trying to reduce trauma on the roads, reduce hurt for the families. I mean, over the weekend, we've had one idiot driving 120 plus in a 50.
0: Whoa.
1: It's going to kill someone, a child or someone innocent, and it's just not acceptable. Just drive sensibly to the conditions, wear your seatbelt, watch your speed, and just stop at intersections and stop thinking you own the road.
0: It's simple stuff, yet sometimes not well followed. You know, people can be distracted, all of those things, but there's just no need and no reason for it.
1: No, and I can guarantee you we will go looking for them. And if we get complaints or people make complaints, we'll certainly have the outcome. If they want to lose their license, lose their vehicle, create hurt for their family, both financially and work, then they're going the right way about it. There's a lot of good drivers out there. It just takes a small minority.
0: Certainly does. What about on the scam front? Are we still seeing, you know, probably this time last year, there were plenty of scams happening and lots of warnings and things around that. Have they simmered down or are they still at it?
1: They're still at it. And it does vary. It's not just the elderly. It's people get scammed vulnerably across the area. It's an international thing. There's things out there with sort of game cards, all sorts of cards, that people ringing up. As I said, we've said before, if it's too good to be true, then just don't do it. Speak to your family. Don't feel embarrassed. If you've made a mistake, then speak to the bank, speak to the family. You know, try and sort it, because these guys do not care.
0: No, they don't care who you are, where you're from, just how much money's in your bank account.
1: Absolutely.
0: Let's talk some positive things to end on this morning, Gary. Tussock Country, from a policing perspective, how was that?
1: Yeah, it's good. We've had quite a lot of licensed premises checks, good interaction with the locals, and it's really good to see international visitors. It's great for Gore, puts them on the map. There's some really good talent there, and I just want to congratulate all the winners and all the people that took part in that. It's brilliant.
0: Yeah, another wonderful Tussock Country Music Festival done and dusted, no doubt. And it'll be back in 2027 just as fast as it has come and gone. And what about on the reporting front and suspicious behaviour? How's things looking there?
1: Yeah, we are small wins, but we're getting people that are ringing in suspicious behaviour at the time. And this is allowing us and managing us to actually get these people and stop them and ultimately prevent them from committing crime. We sort of get to know them, know who they are, what vehicles are driving. It forms a bigger picture. And in the long run, we'll become looking for them.
0: Some steps in the right direction there. Senior Sergeant Gary from the Southern District Police, thank you for your time this morning. I know, you've got a lot going on, so I appreciate when you come in and make sure we're all across what's happening in our community.
1: Yeah, thanks, Chitty, and thanks to all the community.
0: Under the bridge, it's the Red Hot Chili Peppers. It's Hokanui. Good morning.

0: 19 after 7, the Red Hot Chili Peppers hooking away with Chitty over the weekend. The McDonough Contracting Gore Truck Show delivered one of its most competitive and vibrant events yet, showcasing 81 immaculately presented trucks. Thousands turned out in Gore to admire the polished rigs and watch the lively parade through the main street, with crowds cheering and kids thrilled by the spectacle. That's so cool. Now, Rhonda Wilson, who we caught up with last week, the convener, said judging was particularly tough this year due to the high standard, with many entries scoring unusually well. There's a lot of pride and polish and just all of the things put in it, but the coveted big rig title went to Hamish Boyd of Wilkins Farming. Celebrating its 46th year, the show continues to grow in popularity, with organisers already looking ahead to an even bigger 50th anniversary.
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0: 25 after 7, new music from our favourite Kiwi lads living over the ditch. It's Lay Your Head, Kotori on Hokanoi. Before we cruise into your 7:30 news, let's have a look at what's to come from Mother Nature for the next few days.
1: Hokanui's 5-day forecast with Twin Farm Tefrom and Softex. The proof is in the progeny. Tefrom.co.nz.
0: Tomorrow, that's midweek Wednesday already, a high of 11 degrees. Fine with northwesterlies turning northeasterly in the Arvo. Thursday, 15, partly cloudy with a few showers in the morning and northeasterlies. Friday, 14, fine, all the F words, but becoming cloudy in the evening with light winds. Saturday, 11, partly cloudy with showers developing in the Arvo, as well as southwesterlies finding their strength in the afternoon. Then Sunday, double digits, a high of 10, rain and westerlies, and a good day to do not much instead.
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2: In this update, the AA says we need to improve our driving culture after the highest King's Birthday weekend road toll in a decade. At least seven people have died on the roads after five separate crashes, including a crash on the desert road early yesterday morning in which three people died. AA Road Safety spokesperson Dylan Thompson says it's a reminder that just a few moments can destroy a person's life. He says we need to take driving more seriously.
3: That is about distraction, about fatigue, about following distances, about driving to the conditions. Lots of times people take too casual an approach.
2: An international law expert's warning we shouldn't join an international arms race. US Secretary of War Pete Hegseth accusing New Zealand of freeloading off the American military because of our low level of military spending. Waikato University's Alexander Gillespie says we've already lifted spending considerably, and Defence Minister Chris Pink also needs to be promoting disarmament initiatives and the rules-based order. Officials are investigating after a suspected scorpion was found in an Auckland bathroom. The discovery was shared on Instagram and it was found alive but has since died. Biosecurity New Zealand says it's collected a sample to take to its lab for formal identification. Winter's arrived in Queenstown with the town celebrating its earliest ever start to the ski season. Hundreds turned out for Snowfest over the weekend. Coronet Peak and the Remarkables will be fully open on Saturday next week. That's news.
4: And your local Hoka Nui News for Tuesday morning. Eight Southlanders have been recognised in the King's Birthday Honours, celebrating a wide range of contributions across the region. Invercargill developer Scott O'Donnell was acknowledged for decades of work shaping the city, whilst former public servant and mountaineer Mervyn English was also honoured. Terry Nicholas and Bex Amundsen were recognised for their long-standing service to community and iwi, alongside builder and cricket steward Bill Donaldson, long-time Scouts contributors The Walker Duo and Gore's Lindsay Wright for his work improving rural mental health. Safety concerns are growing at the popular Pirikanui Falls in the Catlins, with locals warning the road crossing is an accident waiting to happen. Visitors must cross a busy road to reach the track, with limited signage and poor visibility around a bend, adding to the risk. Increasing tourist numbers, especially over summer, are heightening fears, and the Clutha District Council is now expected to look into improvements. Country music has shone over the long weekend, with more than 850 entries at the MLT New Zealand Gold Guitar Awards. Winners include Isabel Stevens, Greer Goodall and Jacinta Kiripiti, whilst Simon Thompson took out the senior title, calling it a lifelong dream. The event also saw Kayleigh Bow, Glenn Moffat and Dame Linda Topp recognised for their contributions. And Southland has claimed success at the National Sheepdog Trial Finals, with Greenvale Dog Trial Club life member Alan Snow Stewart and his dog Ice winning the Longhead event. Snow and Ice finished with an aggregate score of 188.5 points across two runs, edging out fellow competitor Jim Wilson by just half a point. That is your local Hoka Nui News, proudly brought to you by the St. James Theatre on Oak Street, Gore.
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2: In sport, Serena Williams has confirmed her return to tennis at the age of 44. She'll play doubles next week at the Queen's Club tournament in London. Shane van Gisbergen hopes to use his best result at a NASCAR Oval event as a catapult through the rest of the season. The Kiwi driver claimed fifth place at the Cracker Barrel 400 in Nashville, his first top five on an oval in his 64th NASCAR Cup Series event. Reigning Women's World Sevens Player of the Year, Georgia Miller, is up for the gong again. The Back Ferns Sevens vice-captain has been nominated for the top prize, alongside 2024 winner Madison Levi and the USA's Ariana Ramsey. All Black Sevens speedster Kala Lasanga has been nominated for Men's Rookie of the Year. That's sport. I'm Jodie Gill.
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4: A damp and cloudy start for the deep south and west Otago before westerly winds develop this morning and fine spells break through from early afternoon. 11 degrees, the high for Tapanui, while Skua and Invercargill both chasing expected highs of 13 degrees. It is similar scenes in Te Anau, a few scattered showers and cloud lingering this morning before westerly start to breeze and fine spells develop this afternoon, a high of 14 degrees.
1: Starting the day with Southland's breakfast, Hokanui Breakfast with Chitty on Hokanui.
4: A heads up that there's going to be some pest control done tonight and tomorrow night under the instructions from the Gore District Council. So the contractor will be carrying out pest control at the following locations: Donnamore Park, Charlton Park Cemetery, Matauda Cemetery, Pukaro Cemetery, Hamilton Park, Henderson Park, Bannerman Park, the Gore AMP Showgrounds and the Old Gore Hospital site. They do use highly specialised tech and all that equipment in residential areas, so you shouldn't notice a thing. It's Shania Twain. It is Hokanui with Chitty for your Tuesday morning. Good morning.

0: Just gone quarter to eight. Sam Fender, Olivia Dean, rein me in. It is Hokanui with Chitty. A New South Island schools rugby comp has already been praised for bringing young men together and breaking down barriers between regions. So this, of course, inspired by the NRL and Super Rugby Pacifica Magic Round. The concept is the inaugural South Island Boys Schools Network competition. And it saw 11 first 15 teams from across the island gather in the Christchurch, I was going to say the Chur, for a weekend of rugby and connection. Now, organisers say the centralised format reduced travel challenges for schools from places like Invercargill, Nelson, Dunedin, whilst helping players build friendships beyond their own communities. Now, former All Blacks captain Kieran Reid addressed players at a gala dinner, encouraging them to enjoy the game and the relationships it creates, reminding them that whilst a few, only a few, will go on to professional rugby, the lessons and the friendships can last a lifetime. And amen to that.
1: Here for all things Brinta. 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And roasts with crispy to a tea veggies. 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What'll it be today?
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0: away from 8, it's Pink on Hokanui.
1: Last time we spoke, he had finished drying off the cows and was looking forward to a weekend in Christchurch checking out the new stadium up there, Te Kaha, with some friends before getting ready for a busy winter season ahead. So let's get in for a debrief and catch up with South Otago dairy farmer Matthew Cordaway. Good morning, mate.
2: Good morning, Chitty. How are you?
1: Good, thank you. First things first, how was your weekend in Christchurch not being a Christchurch supporter?
2: I tell you what, it was pretty awesome. I haven't been up in Christchurch for quite a while, or since, I guess, the rebuild, actually. And, I had a great time. They've done it really well up there. It was really cool.
1: And I can imagine the atmosphere at the game was probably next level.
2: Yeah, just sort of walking from where we had dinner and a few beers up to the stadium, and it was just Super Rugby. I shouldn't say just Super Rugby, a Super Rugby game, but yeah, I'd imagine if, say, the All Blacks were playing there, it'd be an absolute hoot.
1: Well, we'll just have to go back and call it some more market research, you reckon?
2: Sounds good to me, yeah.
1: Yeah. Now that you've filled up your own cup, no doubt you'll be getting it ready for the new season on the farm and what winter will bring with that.
2: Yeah, it was a nice way to sign off between seasons, but yep, June 1 for us is the start of a new one, and sort of my new team of staff are assembling this, well, today actually, and so we're meeting each other for the first time and have a look around the farm and see what the plan is for the season ahead. So there'll be a bit of nervous excitement amongst the team, a bit like a footy game, but really looking forward to it, Chitty, and can't wait.
1: Breaking that down a little bit for the non-dairy farmers amongst us, what does going into winter look like for you guys?
2: It's a funny one, hey, because like you're trying to have a little bit of a break, but also our off-season isn't actually as long as we probably think sometimes. We've got cows will start calving again in sort of the 20th of July. So it's just a time for us to, I guess, prepare before the madness hits at calving time, because basically once the calves start hitting the ground for us, you're busy right through till Christmas. So, just restocking everything, making sure the cow shed's up and running, or as the maintenance is done, and basically all those jobs that need done before you are just scrambling again. So, but it's good. It's a good time to get it done.
1: It certainly is. Winning the day with the winter ahead for what's going to come as the rest of the year flies by just as quick as the first half did. All right, mate, I'll let you get your boots on and get outside with your new team, and we'll catch up again next week.
2: Sounds good.
3: I know you moved on to someone new. 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

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I heard you moved to Austin, got an apartment and settled down. And every once in a while, I start texting, write a paragraph, but then I delete the message. Think about you like a pastime, I could cry you a river and get you baptized. 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They say that things fall apart. 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Love is just a tool to remind us who we are.

0: please.
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5: In this update, schools are using physical restraint on students more than ever before. Ministry of Education data shows there's been almost 9,400 such incidents since 2023. Education reporter Jamie Cunningham has more.
6: Annual cases have risen to about 3,000 in the past 2 years, up from 2,600 in 2018. Auckland recorded nearly 700 cases last year, followed by Canterbury with 590. The ministry says restraint should only be used as a last resort to prevent harm when no other option exists and the response is reasonable.
5: An international law expert says Pete Hegseth is wrong to publicly scold New Zealand over its defence spending. US Secretary of War Pete Hegseth accusing New Zealand of freeloading off the American military as he calls on US allies to spend at least 3.5% of GDP on defence. Waikato University's Alexander Gillespie says we're increasing our defence spending and we also want to avoid an arms race.
7: You want to get to the point where you've got an adequate deterrent, but you can still reach for global cooperation to bring back a rules-based order.
5: The Desert Road has seen its second multi-fatality crash in 2 months. Three people died and two others were seriously injured after two cars collided near Waiuru early yesterday morning. There are among at least seven deaths on the roads this King's Birthday weekend. Ruapehu District Mayor Weston Curtin says three people also died in another crash near Waiuru over Anzac weekend.
8: Desert road can be quite lonely and isolated, and so people quite often get into trouble that way.
5: Officials are investigating after a suspected scorpion was found in the bathroom of an Auckland home. MPI surveillance manager Nick Ward says the person who notified them returned to New Zealand last month from a country that has scorpions. He says they occasionally enter New Zealand as hitchhiker pests. Ward says they're considered a low biosecurity risk because they have very specific climate requirements. That's news.
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5: In sport, the tennis world is abuzz with Serena Williams confirming her return to the court for the first time since retiring in 2022. Amidst fourth round action at the French Open, the 23-time major winner shifted attention her way by announcing she'd compete in doubles at the Queen's Club in London next week. Former men's world number one John McEnroe has told TNT Sports, even though the rumours had been buzzing, it's still a surprise. The International Cricket Council has approved a trial that could lead to pink balls being used as replacements in test matches to combat bad light. The ICC has agreed to proceed with a pilot scheme whereby pink balls, which are easier to see when visibility dips in gloomy conditions, would be introduced to allow play to continue. That's sport. I'm Jodie Gill.
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1: A damp and cloudy start for the deep south and west Otago before westerly winds develop this morning and fine spells break through from early afternoon. 11 degrees, the high for Tapanui, while Skua and Invercargill both chasing expected highs of 13 degrees. It is similar scenes in Te Anau. A few scattered showers and cloud lingering this morning before westerly start to breeze and fine spells develop this afternoon. A high of 14 degrees.
0: Southland's breakfast is Hoka Nui breakfast with Chitty on Hoka Nui.
1: The Emerson's Dunedin Marathon is back, baby. Registrations now open. The 46th annual marathon taking place 13th of September this year. There's the full marathon, the half marathon, the 10k walk and run, and the 5k walk and run. Grab your friends, get training, get registered, or get yourself in the draw for a chance to win an entry on us. Text us keyword run and your first and surname to 5009. And if you want to double your chances, jump on Facebook, Hoka Nui Breakfast with Chitty, and you can enter there as well. It is a very, very cool way to do a run. So if you've been thinking about it, make this year the year that you tackle the 2026 Emerson's Dunedin Marathon.

0: 13, the Chews in Texas. It's Ella Langley on Hook Nui with Chitty. And wowee wowee. What a weekend it was for country music in New Zealand. And there was one name right at the top, Simon Thompson, fresh off taking out the overall MLT New Zealand Gold Guitar Awards for 2026. He's one of us. He is a proud Southland local, and I'm so excited to celebrate with him. Good morning, mate.
1: Morning, morning, morning. How are we doing?
0: Good, but never mind me. How are you? Are you off the tables, finished celebrating?
1: I'm sure there's a few more I could crawl over. It's still definitely a big buzz. It really, really is. Still stunned. So many words. In fact, there's a meme actually now that that's been created for mine about my final speech. So I'm very mindful of how I say things now.
0: I would never stitch you up, mate. Is that something to do with stupid eyes leaking, or is that something else?
1: Oh no, it's something else. It's something else. I might send that to you offline.
0: I look forward to it. Do you think this is going to take a wee while to sink in? It's not like it's just something you decided a month ago to get up and have another go. You've been dreaming and working towards this moment for a long time now.
1: Talking to Peter Cairns yesterday, actually, and he said, I couldn't get the smile off his dial for about a good month or so afterwards. I'm like, you know what, I concur. I'm probably using it as a coat hanger, to be fair, for about a good couple of months, you know.
0: Oh, and so it should.
1: Yeah, it is. It's pretty incredible, actually. And every time I think about it, it's just like it is. It's like someone puts a stop sign up in my brain. That's cool.
0: I think I might have the same person inside my brain, but nothing to do with accolades and achievements. It's just how I'm bored. But walk me through and talk us through the weekend that was. At what stage of the competition did you start getting, I know, of course, you know, you make finals and things like that. Did you think, hang on a minute, this moment could actually be quite close to be well within my reach?
1: To be perfectly honest with you, Chitty, that moment never really arrived. Throughout the entire weekend, like the competition was strong. It was incredibly, incredibly strong. We have some unbelievable talent in this country, and that's not excluding the likes of Zach Weeks, who, huge, massive shout-out and congratulations to taking out the runner-up and his accolades and stuff. But New Zealand, he's an Aussie, so he can just take a bit of a seat for a second when we celebrate New Zealand and Southland especially. It's been incredible. And so throughout the entire weekend, when you're watching and listening to everybody, the confidence does come with something like on the performances. I mean, I absolutely love doing my vocal solo. My gospel was a redemption. I came off stage on Sunday night actually thinking, I've done everything I can, and if anything else, regardless as to what happens this weekend, all I can do is be incredibly proud of myself.
0: I love that.
1: And that was exactly right. And considering, for me, it's been a journey that started when I was 5, and it's been not an easy road, and it's been one that has been faced continuously with self-doubt, self-loathing and all that sort of stuff. You know, the whole mental health issues and various other bits and pieces that get in the way. And I've been, in a lot of respects, my own worst enemy for that respect. So to win it, there was never a moment where I actually felt like, this is mine. Hence why it took me a year to stand up after they read out my name.
0: Oh, that video of you with your hands over your face, mate. It's what it's all about. And what you're saying is so right too. You got up, you gave it all, and you come out on top. A quick break, and then we continue the conversation with our 2026 MLT New Zealand Gold Guitar overall winner, Simon Thompson, on Hook Nui.
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0: Justin Bieber, Daisies, it's Hokanoi with Chitty, and we are chatting with our 2026 MLT New Zealand Gold Guitar Awards overall winner, Simon Thompson, a proud Southland musician. Absolutely pumped for him. You can catch the full chat on our podcast, but there is still a few more things I want to know. Simon, you spend quite a bit of time. She's your bandmate, good mate, and also last year's overall winner, Keely Smith. I can imagine she was giving out some very wise advice just to get up and give it your absolute all.
1: Pretty much. That was exactly right. And our musical family, I channeled my inner Cheryl as well.
0: Nice.
1: The year that she won, because there was a huge change in focus on me this year, though I'm not going to lie, is that people may have thought I was being a little bit rude or standoffish or whatever, but there was a moment that clicked in me, because Friday was like having physics in your legs, you know. It was just, it was a bit, I put my earbuds in and just completely changed my focus. And so that was a Cheryl Anderson thing. She actually just went, oh, actually, I'm going to have a crack at winning this year. And I thought, oh, well, I'm here to win. If that's how it falls, it's how it falls. So it was a really nice change of focus for that. And so, yeah, to come away with it all is just still actually just, it's a huge rush. It really is. To have a dream from being so, from so young, to getting to here, to celebrate for everybody else. And like I said, no disrespect to Zach. I mean, granted, he's an Australian, we can't help that. But, nah, beautiful guy. And, you know, it could have, it was anyone's game in my mind. It really was.
0: Oh, mate, you put in the work across the board in every sense of that word, and it's paid off, and we're so excited for you. That prize package, it's massive.
1: Wow.
0: Cash, a produced single, mentoring, yep. And Tamworth, of course, next year. What part of that excites you the most?
1: Chitty, why ask me questions like that? Because the whole thing's just incredible.
0: You're honestly allowed to say all of it.
1: It really is. All of it. The prize pack is like talking to Keely, and like saying before, like, yes, like the words of advice and just and things. So for her to go and stand up and go, actually, you know what? As a platform for an emerging artist, it is absolutely insane. This prize package is incredible. It's not just a platform, it's a springboard. The work behind the scenes from Keely getting that across the board, it's absolutely insane. It is incredible. So the whole package in itself, I mean, I can't wait to work alongside Kylie and like musical mates, working alongside Katie Thompson too, and the things that we get to do there. There's things I actually haven't dealt properly through it, because there's just so much of it. It is exciting. It's so exciting. I cannot wait for all of it.
0: And that just sums it up really, mate. You're just going to grab it and run with it full speed, full Simon style, and make the most of it. What is the next step other than getting up this morning and going to work? Have you managed to put any, you know, thoughts to where you're going next?
1: I'm probably going to go to stand in front of a mirror and learn a photo face.
0: Perfect.
1: Oh, it's funny, look, it's quite entertaining, going, smile, I might, but I am smiling. I was actually learning how to do that.
0: Oh, no, give me the Chandler Bing.
1: Yeah. That's yeah, because Michaela's going to have her work cut out for me, I think, with all the photo packages and stuff that she's doing. But no, what's next for me is I'm actually really looking forward to catching up with Cozzy and getting the single recorded and getting it out. Getting ahead in the game. I am going to have going to do SACMA as well. So we're going to do a bit of fundraising for Tamworth and things like that too, and put actually get the show on the road pretty much. But yes, what you said, get up, go to work, you know, because reality arrived at not that long ago. So we've got to go back to work again.
0: One foot in front of the other, mate. You'll do it so well. You will be striding before you know it, and it's just proof that dreams really do come true. So a massive congrats again to you, Simon Thompson, our latest MLT New Zealand Gold Guitar overall winner. Woohoo! We can't wait to see what's next.
1: Chitty, thank you so much, girl. Honestly, thank you so much. I can't wait to catch up again, and hopefully it'll be soon.
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0: 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And Liv Weatherburn has another life hack for us that Grandma would absolutely approve of.
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9: In this update, the country's recorded its deadliest King's Birthday weekend on the roads in a decade. Three people were killed in a two-car collision on the desert road early yesterday morning, following two crashes in Taupō, a crash on Waiheke Island and a crash in Dunedin. That brings the total number of deaths to at least seven. AA Road Safety spokesperson Dylan Thompson says overall road deaths are falling, but are still higher than other countries.
10: We're improving, but this weekend just shows how a few little moments can destroy people's lives.
9: Schools are calling for greater access to specialist support amid a rise in the use of physical restraint. Ministry of Education data shows the number of restraint incidents has risen from about 2,600 a year to about 3,000 a year since 2018. There are fears New Zealand is behind the eight ball in regulating the online space. A new open letter signed by a group of organisations, including the Banking Association, is calling for new requirements for digital providers and an independent regulator. It says every sector is experiencing a system designed for engagement, not integrity. The government's pulling the plug on its National Energy Innovation Centre and redirecting some of the funding into solar panels for schools. The government's also allocated $20 million to help schools cut electricity costs. That's news.
0: And your local Hokanui News for Tuesday morning. Eight Southlanders have been recognised in the King's Birthday Honours, celebrating a wide range of contributions across the region. Invercargill developer Scott O'Donnell was acknowledged for decades of work shaping the city, whilst former public servant and mountaineer Mervyn English was also honoured. Terry Nicholas and Bex Amundsen were recognised for their long-standing service to community and iwi, alongside builder and cricket stalwart Bill Donaldson, long-time Scouts contributors The Walker Duo and Gore's Lindsay Wright for his work improving rural mental health. Safety concerns are growing at the popular Pirikanui Falls in the Catlins, with locals warning the road crossing is an accident waiting to happen. Visitors must cross a busy road to reach the track, with limited signage and poor visibility around a bend, adding to the risk. Increasing tourist numbers, especially over summer, are heightening fears, and the Clutha District Council is now expected to look into improvements. Country music has shone over the long weekend, with more than 850 entries at the MLT New Zealand Gold Guitar Awards. Winners include Isabel Stevens, Greer Goodall and Jacinta Kiripiti, whilst Simon Thompson took out the senior title, calling it a lifelong dream. The event also saw Kayleigh Bow, Glenn Moffat and Dame Linda Topp recognised for their contributions. And Southland has claimed success at the National Sheepdog Trial Finals, with Greenvale Dog Trial Club life member Alan Snow Stewart and his dog Ice winning the Longhead event. Snow and Ice finished with an aggregate score of 188.5 points across two runs, edging out fellow competitor Jim Wilson by just half a point. That is your local Hokanui News, proudly brought to you by the St. James Theatre on Oak Street, Gore.
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9: In sport, Aryna Sabalenka has eased through the round of 16 clash with Naomi Osaka at the French Tennis Open. She's just wrapped up victory 7-5-6-3 in the last few moments. Serena Williams, who was the top-ranked player for 319 weeks, has confirmed her return out of retirement, initially with a double stint at the Queen's Club in London next week. Paul Cole has cruised into the round of 16 at the British Squash Open in Birmingham as he chases a third title. The 2021 and 22 winner has opened his campaign with victory in three games over Englishman Sam Todd, 11-6, 11-7, 12-10 in 53 minutes. That's sport. I'm Jodie Gill.
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0: A damp and cloudy start for the deep south and west Otago before westerly winds develop this morning and fine spells break through from early afternoon. 11 degrees the high for Tapanui, while Skua and Invercargill both chasing expected highs of 13 degrees. It is similar scenes in Tiano. A few scattered showers and cloud lingering this morning before westerly start to breeze and fine spells develop this afternoon. A high of 14 degrees.
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0: A heads up and reminder that if you ever miss a start of an interview, finish of an interview, the chaos of any of the locker rooms, and you're like, man, I wish I could have listened to that, I missed it. Well, just download iHeartRadio or any good streaming platform and search Hokanui Breakfast Southland, and bada bing, bada boom, you can take me anywhere. What a dream come true. Bloodline, it's Alex Warren and Jelly Roll on Hokanui.

0: 6:29, the Gorillaz at Hokanui with Chitty. Milton's iconic Town of Opportunity sign has been given one final chance to live up to its name, this time as a fundraising piece. So the Weathered Blue sign, which welcomed travellers for about 20 years, is now up for auction on Trade Me with a $1,000 reserve, with proceeds going towards the new $19.4 million Elsie Stewart Community Library and Pool Complex, which is currently under construction. Surely this has got Simon Knight written all over it. Now, organisers from the Bruce Community Facilities Trust have said the campaign has already sparked interest, including, you know, collectors of quirky Kiwiana, perfect man cave situation. Now, a new sign highlighting Milton's landscapes and cultural heritage has replaced it, but one original sign will remain in community hands, leaving the other, described as, well, weathered, storied and legendary, to potentially spark a competitive bidding war. On your marks, get set, go. Go get it.
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0: Blake48, she was my absolute idol growing up. In fact, if you were ever lucky enough to be treated to a lounge concert from yours truly as the Honourable, you're very welcome. It's Tina Turner, Hokanui with Chitty. Last week she hit us with how to crack a pumpkin perfectly in half. It's just blowing my mind, making my life that much better week after week. Liv Weatherburn back with another life hack Grandma would absolutely approve of. Good morning.
1: Good morning, Chitty. How are you?
0: Oh, discombobulated with all the goodness that you bring into the studio week after week. We've had sharpening scissors. We have had computer email hacks. We have had, what else have we had?
1: Pumpkins. We've had, oh my God, a long weekend and now our brains can't think.
0: Told you, discombobulated.
1: Discombobulated. Lots of things. Hopefully, some of you are not rolling your eyes so much at me anymore and think, oh, actually, never thought of that.
0: They are all on our Hokanui Breakfast with Chitty podcast. Shameless plug. So if you do want to go and listen and learn, do that. But without any further ado, where are we heading this week? What part of my life are we improving today?
1: Well, this is around water storage.
0: Okay.
1: So it came up really randomly. I just did a really quick trip to Fairlie and back with my mum and my little one. And we were talking away, and it is in regards to when you have to put water in. Hopefully everyone's got some water stored away in a 2-litre container is, or 1-litre containers, for if we have a natural disaster. Or so your event management bag, so your grab bag or whatever. But you know, if you put water in a container for quite a while and you didn't go and open it, because you're hoping you're never going to have to open this water for quite a number of times, a number of years. And it could sit there for a number of years if it's in your grab bag. And it could then just, if you just, it can taste funny and it's been in
0: that stenchier.
1: Yeah, stenchier. There is a little trick so it will be pretty much purified. And you can use it to purify your water as well. When you've had something in your drink bottle and it's been real bad, you can do this as well. And it's completely safe. It is actually on the event management website. Mm. So I'm not out to poison people. But what you need to do, go to the supermarket or into your laundry and get the bleach.
0: Okay.
1: And not the lemon or the lavender flavoured bleach, just your straight old plain granola bleach.
0: Wow. And how much?
1: Not a cup. You're not going to go half and half or anything like that. For 2 litres, all you need is 0.5 of a mil.
0: Oh, so bugger all.
1: Bugger all. But it's enough to purify that water and to keep it good.
0: So that's something that could go really easily from purified to potent.
1: Yes. Yes, it could. Very easily. So, yeah, don't get your measurements mixed up. But, yeah, 0.5 of a mil is all you need. And as I said, on the event management websites, they do have a conversion thing if you're doing bigger amounts. But it's not very much.
0: And so do I put it in now before I store my water, or when I get my water out to drink it?
1: No, when you put it away to store.
0: Oh.
1: So it sits in there with the water. So you're, and then it's completely good. So just pulling it out when it is not going to change the water into nice. Might, it could do that as well, I suppose. But no, put it in before you put the water away. So when I look on that website, which I've just found as well, is like 5 litres is only 1.25 mils. 50 litres is only 12.5 mils. So it's a very small amount to the water capacity. So I'm not saying go and get a bottle of water and go and get a bottle of bleach and combine them. Please do not do that. There's a disclaimer. Do not do that.
0: Yeah, and don't treat them like little water drops and
1: no,
0: put it in your drink
1: yes,
0: bottle.
1: Not like the water drops you get in the supermarket, no. But this is, it's a good way to be able to purify water. And, yeah, my mum's been doing it for years and she says that water is always just, yeah, the same as when she'd put it in. So make sure you're putting good water in, of course, as well.
0: Once again, she's delivering, just like the postman, tips and tricks that Grandma would absolutely approve of. Liv Weatherburn, thank you so much.
1: No problem. Everyone have a great day.

0: after your 9 o'clock updates on Hukanui, there is a whale that needs our help. More chances to win Emerson's Dunedin Marathon entries on us. There's been something found that shouldn't have been found in New Zealand, and one of our Southland businesses making a move. All of those details before 10 on Hukanui.
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13: In this update, Prime Minister Chris Luxon says we choose our defence spending, no one else does. He's pushing back after US Secretary of War Pete Hegseth publicly scolded New Zealand, accusing us of freeloading off the US military. New Zealand plans to gradually increase defence spending to 2% of GDP, but Hegseth says all US allies should be reaching 3.5%. Luxon says we have an independent foreign policy.
14: I'm actually damn proud of the fact that

0: It's entirely possible for New Zealand to take on big tech. Several media companies, industry groups and other organisations have signed an Amnesty open letter calling for a stronger crackdown on digital platforms like TikTok and Facebook. Amnesty Director Lisa Wood says we already hold other big companies to account. Surface flooding is prompting driver warnings across the top of the South Island and Bay of Plenty. Orange heavy rain warnings remain in place for Bay of Plenty and Tongariro National Park, with a watch covering Auckland, Coromandel Peninsula, Waikato and Taupō. More than 350 millimetres of rain has fallen in Golden Bay over the past 24 hours. State Highway 60 is closed in three sections through Golden Bay, and State Highway 6 near Canberstown, State Highway 2 through Waiweka Gorge are also closed. The AA says we need to improve our driving culture after the highest King's Birthday weekend road toll in a decade. At least seven people have died in five separate crashes. AA Road Safety spokesperson Dylan Thompson says we need to take driving more seriously.
1: That is about distraction, about fatigue, about following distances, about driving to the conditions. Lots of times people take too casual an approach.
0: That's news.
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0: In sport, Aryna Sabalenka has prevailed in the battle of the four-time major winners at the French Tennis Open. She's claimed a straight sets victory over Naomi Osaka to move into the quarterfinals. The use of the pink ball could be expanded in cricket tests beyond day-night fixtures. The ICC is planning to trial using it in otherwise daytime red ball matches to maximise play in the case of anticipated bad light. It's unclear how it would actually work in practice in a game. It's one of a number of decisions made by the ICC at its board meeting in India, including issuing their concern regarding the growing expanse of franchise cricket. The ICC have formed a committee to assess the harmonisation of franchise cricket in the current international calendar. That's sport. I'm Jodie Gill.
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4: A damp and cloudy start for the deep south and west Otago before westerly winds develop this morning and fine spells break through from early afternoon. 11 degrees the high for Tapanui, while Skua and Invercargill both chasing expected highs of 13 degrees. It is similar scenes in Te Anau, a few scattered showers and cloud lingering this morning before westerly start to breeze and fine spells develop this afternoon, a high of 14 degrees.
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10 past 9, it's Stan Walker on Hoka Nui, and I would not be taking it easy if this turned up at my house. It's an absolute nope from me. A surprise visitor turned up at an Auckland bathroom. Side note, reason 485,000 million that it's good that we don't live up in Auckland, with a suspected scorpion discovered by food and travel writer Anna King Shahab. Now, the creature was filmed crawling across the floor before later dying, prompting a call to Biosecurity New Zealand. Now, officials have collected the specimen and are working to identify exactly what it is. A big nope from me, but biosecurity experts say scorpions do occasionally arrive in New Zealand as accidental hitchhikers in luggage or freight, but they aren't generally considered a low risk because most of the species struggle to live in New Zealand's cooler, wetter climate. Turns out there is positives to that. Now, authorities believe the creature may have travelled here with someone returning from overseas. So if you've been in any scorpion countries, maybe just check your other bags. It's animal. Yes, it is. It's Def Leppard on Hoka Nui.

0: Chibuzi, it's born to die. It's Hokanui with Chitty for your Tuesday that feels like Monday, but really it's Tuesday. And wow, is this going to be a quick, short week?
1: Yeah,
0: I know I'm not the only one that feels like that. Thoughts and prayers if the wheels haven't already fallen off the track today. But your bottom dollar, chances are high tomorrow. Now, what I actually wanted to tell you about, there's a bit of hustle and bustle and heart coming out of Invercargill with Flower Bro owner Britt McDonald taking on a big new challenge. So she's really relocating her much-loved bakery. So what started as 10 loaves a week during lockdown, this is so cool, has grown into a sellout success story. And now she's outgrowing her current D Street space. So rather than seeing it as a setback, Britt's calling it what it is, an opportunity. Now, this is how one of those life lessons. It's all how you look at things, right? So Britt's launched a Pledge Me campaign to help fund the move, aiming for around $35,000 to secure a bigger space, upgrade equipment, and expand what's on offer. Think more baking capacity, new products, and even maybe potentially a spot to sit down with a coffee. It's a classic local story, built from scratch, backed by community, and now taking that next big step forward. All the best, Britt, for Flower Bro's next chapter.
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Just after 9:30, it's Queen and the band Boom Boom Boom on Hokkaido Earth Chatty Bohemian Rhapsody. Entries, registrations now open for the 2026 Emerson's Dunedin Marathon. If you've ever been like, oh, maybe I should have gone, maybe, yes, your answer is always yes. Jump on their website at emersonsdunedinmarathon.co.nz, have a look, get yourself sorted. You can either do the full marathon, half marathon, the 10K walk or run, the 5K walk or run, whatever way, whatever style, whatever pace. It is such a great day out. We've got some entries to give away. If you would like one on us for any of those distances, you can either A, text me, keyword run, and your first and surname to 5009. And if you want to wobble, that's allowed too. But if you want to also double down on your chances, so if Lady Luck will be on your side, I guess in this case that's me, jump on our Facebook page, Hokkaido Breakfast with Chitty. You'll see a post there, and you can enter that way as well. It's Taylor Swift, it's style, it's Hokkaido.

0: Oasis, Wonderwall. It is 20 to 10, Hokanui with Chitty. What in the free willy is going on here? The public has been asked to help locate a southern right whale entangled in craypot gear off Stewart Island. First reported by Fishers, which awesome, the whale was last seen between Lucky, or Unlucky Point as I like to call it, and Saddle Point, and whilst not in immediate distress, still requires urgent monitoring. Department of Conservation staff are assessing how to best respond with a specialist disentanglement expert. What do you do? Well, I'm a specialised disentanglement expert. I get myself in a pickle, but then out of it. They are arriving to assist. Officials stress that the public shouldn't approach or attempt to free the whale due to safety risks, but instead report sightings with detailed information. And if conditions allow, responders may attach a satellite tracker to help monitor and safely assist the animal. So, fingers crossed for our very own Free Willy Stewart Island edition sooner rather than later.
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0: That's a wrap. Tuesday, or can we breakfast with Chitty in the bag? I was really had to go Monday, no, Tuesday, no, which means Wednesday. That must be tomorrow. We'll catch up with Annie Nelson. She is our English little ray of sunshine, keeps us on our toes and laughing up a storm. Speaking of which, then our locker room lads will be in, thanks to Quincy Neck and Pharmacy. They keep me on my toes all right. We'll see what's happening and relevant in their worlds this week. Then we catch up with one of our newest members of New Zealand Merits.
1: Yeah.
0: Recognised on King's birthday this week, Terry Nicholas joins us to talk about the recognition, what that means to him, and just reflecting a little bit on the last 30 years of him dedicating his time and knowledge to Motuhuku Southland. Plus more chances to win with Emerson's Dunedin Marathon. Lots happening. I'm going to go get that all sorted now, and I'll catch you in the morning from 6. Hey, you know the rules. See some sun, fingers crossed on that. Have some fun, be safe, make good decisions, and don't do anything I wouldn't do.
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4: In this update, Chris Luxon says New Zealand will not abandon its nuclear-free position while he's Prime Minister. Defence Minister Chris Penk has told media at a security summit in Singapore that a conversation about changing our stance could be helpful in light of Australia ordering nuclear-powered submarines. At that same event, US Secretary of War Pete Hegseth accused us of freeloading off the US military by spending too little on defence. Luxon says he rejects Hegseth's remarks and he believes going nuclear free is one of the best things New Zealand's done.
5: We've got a long-standing position from 87. It's across the political spectrum. All New Zealanders feel very strongly.
4: Schools are facing escalating behavioural challenges, with students being physically restrained an average of 15 times a day. The Ministry of Education has recorded almost 9,400 restraint incidents since 2023. Most occurred in primary schools. Auckland Primary Principals Association President Lucy Naylor says the causes are complex and extend beyond the school gate.
6: Children are just coming to school less able to regulate themselves, less prepared for school, less self-management skills.
4: Visitor numbers on Tongariro Alpine Crossing could start to be capped if they start exceeding pre-COVID levels. Figures released to Newstalk ZB show the 71,000 people walked the route between October and April after the track sustained fire damage and was hit by severe weather. But numbers have been trending up over time, prompting officials to consider a cap on booking numbers. Senior political reporter Azaria Howell has more.
7: The Department of Conservation believes having more than 2,000 people cross in a single direction could reach sustainable limits. It wants to prevent pressure on nature and infrastructure.
4: New Zealand's recorded its highest King's Birthday weekend road toll in a decade, with at least 7 confirmed deaths. And heavy rain is easing in Nelson, Tasman, after flooding forced one household to self-evacuate in Brightwater and closed several highways and local roads. That's news.
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4: In sport, Aryna Sabalenka has stepped up her chase for a maiden French Tennis Open title with a commanding round of 16 win over Naomi Osaka. The world number one needed just 1 hour and 27 minutes to get past Osaka 7-5, 6-3. Sabalenka says she was pushed.
10: She's such a great player, always tough battles against her, super aggressive tennis. I'm mostly happy the way I surf and that I was able to, you know, put all of that pressure back on her and happy with the win. It was a very tough one.
4: Canadian fourth seed Felix Auger-Aliassime has led the way in the men's draw. Former England football captain and manager Kevin Keegan has announced he has stage 4 cancer. Keegan's family disclosed that he was battling cancer at the start of the year. He's been undergoing treatment in recent months. That's sport. I'm Malcolm Jordan.
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11: Met Service forecast for Southland. The marine forecast for Fovo, variable 10 knots. Southwest 15 developing this morning and the sea slight. And weather-wise today, occasional rain, clearing to cloudy periods with the odd shower this morning. Westerly winds developing this morning. High of 14 degrees, a low of 4. Tomorrow fine, with nor'westerlies turning nor'easterly in the afternoon. A high of 13, a low of 6. And looking to Thursday, partly cloudy, a few showers in the morning. Easterlies turning northerly in the morning, high of 16.
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12: Business Desk reports this is subject to community consultation with Taranaki residents, where the foundation is based, Heartland shareholders and banking regulators. They're aiming to merge in December.
11: A pathway is starting to emerge for new grocery players, but Woolworths and Foodstuffs are maintaining the lion's share of the market.

0: Sold more than 80% of the market, with margins and profitability mostly flat and retail prices up. Grocery Commissioner Pierre Van Heerden says regulatory changes are bedding in, enabling other retailers better entry and expansion. He says that supports more consumer choice. The Prime Minister says he's proud of his government's plans to lift defence spending to 2% of GDP within 8 years. US Secretary of War Pete Hegseth has accused New Zealand of freeloading off the US military. He's told a security summit in Singapore US allies should be raising defence spending to 3.5% of GDP. Chris Luxon says doubling our defence spending makes sense as we need to replace equipment, purchase drones and hire more personnel. But how much we spend is up to us.
1: When there's a Pacific emergency, like a weather event, who goes in there first with those Hercules and stuff? It's us.
0: Untreated wastewater has entered waterways in Nelson after heavy rain. Civil Defence says streams and rivers appear to have peaked. More than 350 millimetres of rain has fallen in Golden Bay over the past 24 hours. Nelson Mayor Nick Smith says overnight peak flows burst a pipe in the Paru Paru system. It sent wastewater into Saltwater Creek, the Mai Tai River and Nelson Haven. He says repairs are expected within 48 hours, but swimming and shellfish gathering in the Haven will be unsafe for several days. Orange heavy rain warnings continue in Bay of Plenty for most of today. That's news.
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3: 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Hokanui Sport.
0: In sport, Aryna Sabalenka has powered into the last eight at the French Tennis Open with a 7-5, 6-3 win over fellow four-time major winner Naomi Osaka. After losing the opening two games, the world number one won 13 of the next 19 to close out the match in 87 minutes.
4: I think the key was that I really stayed aggressive no matter what, and I was serving pretty well. I think, yeah, overall, I think I played really great match.
0: Paul Cole has cruised into the round of 16 at the British Squash Open in Birmingham as he chases a third title. The 2021 and 2022 winner has opened his campaign with victory in three games over Englishman Sam Todd, 11-6, 11-7, 12-10 in 53 minutes. That's sport. I'm Malcolm Jordan.
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5: Met Service forecast for Southland. The marine forecast for Fovo, variable 10 knots. Southwest 15 developing this morning and the sea slight. And weather-wise today, occasional rain, clearing to cloudy periods with the odd shower this morning. Westerly winds developing this morning. High of 14 degrees, a low of 4. Tomorrow fine, with nor'westerlies turning nor'easterly in the afternoon, a high of 13, a low of 6. And looking to Thursday, partly cloudy, a few showers in the morning. Easterlies turning northerly in the morning, high of 16.
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0: 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Got something to celebrate? 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And yes, there's cake. To get your shout out on the air and be in to win the weekly sweet treat, text Chitty on 5009 or message the Hokanui Breakfast Facebook page. 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Hokanui.
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4: In this update, TSB and Heartland Bank are looking at joining forces by the end of the year. TSB's owner, the Toy Foundation, is consulting on a potential $620 million merger, which would give Kiwis a larger banking alternative. The new TSB Heartland Bank Limited would have a regional focus. Emily Ansell reports.
5: Business Desk reports the deal depends on feedback from Taranaki residents, where Toy Foundation is based, Heartland shareholders and banking regulators. Heartland says this will improve financial efficiency and resilience, which may improve the bank's long-term credit rating.
4: An international relations expert says Washington's criticism of New Zealand's defence spending is a bit rich, given that the Trump administration's recent foreign policy moves. US Secretary of War Pete Hegseth has accused us of freeloading and demanded all US allies lift expenditure to 3.5% of GDP. But Otago University's Robert Patman says the US hasn't acted like a good ally, threatening to invade Canada and take ownership of Greenland and starting a war with Iran.
6: What is a military partnership all about? It's about sharing interests and values, and there's no sign that the Trump administration shares the same values and interests as New Zealand.
4: Meanwhile, an international relations expert says Israel's attacks into Lebanon could be complicating efforts to end the Iran war. Iran says any deal must include a ceasefire on all fronts, including Lebanon. Inland Revenue is warning people to watch out for scammers this tax refund season. The tax agency will be sending out millions of individual income tax